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We have entered into the Bollywood section of the evening. It is about 8:54. I got a little over an hour left for you before Tenor de Tabla comes on with Jonathan. Thanks everybody for tuning in. We'll continue our Bollywood session in just a moment. First, I have to announce our Bossa Nova section, or Brazilian artist, rather, section. First off, I opened up the entire night with Jim Croce's Rapid Roy the Stock Car Boy. Now that sure is a dang old good song. Forgot to say that. Uncle Bunt Stevens, Sail Away Lady. We had the legendary Gel Gilberto. I'm not going to try to pronounce all this Portuguese. Then we had his wife, Astrud Gilberto, Day by Day. Caetano Veloso with Caraco Materno. Os Mutantes, Jorge Ben with Barbarella. I got into him recently. Very, very intensely, I feel. And it's still happening. The passion is still burning. Jorge Ben, if you haven't checked him out, whew, amazing, amazing stuff. That was from his later 60s psychedelic record In the Midst of Tropicalia. He actually even sang some lead vocals on a Os Mutantes song. Then we had Lo Borges with O Trem Azul. And then a later Caetano Veloso Neolithic Man, I'm the Silence That Suddenly Heard After the Passing of a Car. Love that one. Gilberto Gil with Babylon. Novos Baianos, then Tom Zay, and then we switched gears there. That was our whole Brazilian section. We switched gears into one of my favorite reggae songs, Horace Andy's My Guiding Star, and then we heard a very well-loved copy of Rolling Stone's early greatest hits. That was the end of Side 2 with Play With Fire. Kind of a, I don't know, it doesn't sound like a very nice song, but, you know, it's a good song. It sounds good. It sounds good to my ears. And I'm like, oh, don't mess with him. You're playing with fire. Okay. Okay, Mick. Whatever. Then we heard Asha Bosley, song Pia Tu Ap Tu Aja from the Bollywood film Caravan. Never seen it. I haven't really seen many Bollywood movies, but I like a lot of the music for it, especially the later music. And that was, of course, composed by R.D. Burman. He was an extraordinarily prolific composer for Bollywood movies in, I think, the 50s and definitely the 60s and 70s. I got a great compilation called Psychedelic Bollywood that... this came as a bonus disc. In Psychedelic Bollywood, a lot of the stuff was composed by R.D. Burman. We aren't going to hear like ragas today like we do a lot of the times, but I am going to do a slew of Bollywood songs before we transition into maybe a little bit of jazz, maybe some noises. Well, definitely sounds. Definitely sounds. You're going to hear sound coming from your speakers if you're tuned in to 103.3 properly and you're within the wavelengths. By the way, thanks everybody for listening and tuning in. I'm here with you every Monday, 8 to 10 p.m. My name is Blake. The name of the show is The Gilded Cauldron. So thanks for tuning in, whether it's on the archives, live on the traditional radio waves, or on your app or the website, where you can listen all over the globe. By the way, if you have the app, or if you don't have the app, you should get the app. If you do have the app, thank you. One of the awesome things about the app is not only being able to have Asheville FM on the go in your pocket at any time, but you can also see what's playing, and you can go into the archives. So, like, if you want to go back and listen to, say, Joyful Noise, all of Abby's stuff, you can go back. You're like, oh, I listened to her the past 2 weeks before Gilded Cauldron. It was great. Let me start from the beginning. And then you can go years back and listen to all of her stuff. Very, very groovy.
Next, we got Lata Mangeshkar from the film is called Ganga Ki Sagand. I should watch some of these movies because the music's banging. I'm sure I would enjoy it. Now, Lata Mangeshkar is one of the most prolific Indian singers, Bollywood singers specifically, pop, ghazal. And she's also, I believe, been sampled by a lot of stuff. Can't remember from the top of my head exactly who sampled her, but a friend of mine showed it to me recently. Before we hear that, I do got to let you know that you are listening to Asheville FM at WSFM LP 103.3 Asheville. Again, my name's Blake. This is The Gilded Cauldron. And here is Lata Mangeshkar in the Bollywood section of the show today. Stay tuned.

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We have come out of our Bollywood section of the show. List of the artists we played: Asha Bhosle, Lata Mangeshkar, Mukesh, Lata Mangeshkar with Kishore Kumar, K.L. Segal, Mohed Rafi, and now it's Keith Jarrett. Definitely not Bollywood. I was pulling out a bunch of my Bollywood records a second ago, and I was not joking when I told you how prolific Lata Mangeshkar was. I was looking through all these and I was like, damn, I'm trying to find a song not by her on these four different records. One of them was a duet, so that works. It was all groovy. Very groovy. Speaking of groovy, I got something very groovy to tell you. And that is my so-called radio show airs Saturday afternoon from 3 to 5 p.m. My so-called radio show plays hardcore punk, indie rock, and pop with an emphasis on new releases. 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We got a lot of good stuff. 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And that being said, donations are always appreciated by clicking the donate button on AshevilleFM.org. We got a fun drive starting later this month, so keep an eye and an ear out for more information about that. We will be outside tabling as usual, and I've heard that there is probably going to be some live music as well. All right, I'll let some more of this Keith Jarrett piece play out. It's the first side of an album called The Survivor's Suite.

Playing now is the fantabulous Clifford Brown, who died way too young. I believe he was like 24 when he made this recording. 23. Pretty crazy. Very talented protege. Of course, he's playing with Max Roach. That's why I got this record. I didn't recognize his name, but I figured any record with Max Roach on it is going to be pretty great. Guess what? It's true. Before this, we had the Social Harp Singers performing Raymond from the Social Harp. What do you call it? The Sacred Harp songbook. Early American shape note songs. And before that, we have Keith Jarrett beginning the first side of the Survivor's Suite.

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I would love to see somebody tow an airplane here. We've only got about 6 minutes. Yeah, I got about 6 minutes with you. Let this play out. We're going to hear a fun Louis Armstrong song about cheesecake. And that might be all the time we have for, unless I can throw in a big kitty one. See y'all next week, 8 to 10 p.m. Eastern Standard Time. The Gilded Cauldron here only on Asheville FM. Be kind to one another. Have a lovely evening and peace out.

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He'll be back with you next Monday starting at 8 p.m. for another dip into the cauldron. And thank you all for listening tonight. I am happy, as always, to be here with you for 2 hours of hopefully exciting freeform radio. Never know what's going to happen, and that's even more true than ever tonight. So hope you can stick around, and we'll see.

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Currently, we are hearing from Putu Septa. This is P-Wall 4 from P-Wall on the Other Minds label. Christoph Nittel brought us Poco from the 2LP various composers compilation titled Would It Sound Just As Bad If You Played It Backwards, Volume 2. On the Other People label. Which I think is a question that one could ask about this radio show from time to time. Would it sound just as bad if you played it backwards? Thanks to Dr. Johnny Milkshake, PhD, for doing a little record swap with me the other day and hooking me up with this collection. Prior to Christoph Nittel, we heard from Jean Schwarz. That was Cymbales from Anti-Cycle 2 on the Le Chant du Monde label. Cosmos brought us the third untitled track, B34, from Cosmic Music from the Black Country on Sub Rosa. And we opened up the set on the show tonight with SRC bringing us Exile from the self-titled SRC album on Capitol Records. 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Schedules and information are available at ncarboretum.org. And immigration crackdowns can create fear across our community, especially with masked agents, but we can stand together. You can document what happens if you see a detention or other action happening by getting your phone out and filming it. You can also ask agents to see a signed judicial warrant, which they need but often do not have, to enter a home or business. You can learn more about your rights from the ACLU and Immigrant Legal Resource Center, and you can share printable Know Your Rights cards with friends and neighbors. Businesses can also show solidarity with signs in the windows and have educated point people to direct agents to as a best practice. 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

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This is Tenor to Tabla. My name is Jonathan, here with you on Mondays between 10 p.m. and midnight, selecting freeform music. Ending that set with the Paragons, bringing us ABBA, spinning that as I want to do from the Various Artists compilation Tobacco A Go-Go Volume 2 on the Blue Mold label. Lancelot Link and the Evolution Revolution brought us Rollin' in the Clover from a self-titled LP on ABC. Larry Harlow brought us Mess Around from the 4-CD Various Artists Collection. It's a Good Good Feeling, the Latin Soul of Fania Records on the Kraft Recordings label.

What is better than that 4-CD compilation of singles from Fania? Nothing is better than that. Willie Hutch brought us Ain't Gonna Stop from Soul Portrait on RCA. Denise LaSalle, Now Run and Tell That from Trapped by a Thing Called Love on Westbound Records. And we started off that last set with Alan Toussaint bringing us Last Train from Southern Nights on Reprise.

And what can I tell you? I want to remind you that Election Day is on Tuesday, November 3rd. In North Carolina, voters must be registered 25 days before Election Day. For this election, the standard voter registration deadline is 5 p.m. on Friday, October 9th. However, if you miss the registration deadline, same-day registration will be available during early voting at 13 early voting sites throughout Buncombe County. From Thursday, October 15th through Saturday, October 31st, you can register and vote at the same time. To learn about registering to vote and to see a list of polling sites, visit the Buncombe County website, buncombenc.gov, and go to Election Services. And also want to remind you that Slay the Mic is hitting the airwaves to bring you your daily dosage of dysfunction every Saturday at 5 p.m. Slay the Mic's mission is to celebrate culture, community, and creativity by amplifying voices from local artists, activists, and providing new, old, underground, and mainstream hip-hop and R&B music in the Asheville community. 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Thanks for listening tonight. 51 minutes remaining in this episode.

What is this heaven? The blood is passing. You can't find the past. And the soul is everything. One is yours. What is this heaven? What can one say for blessings of hell? There will be hell and liberty and soul. Beauty and hope. Immortality and no beauty. Abundance and no evil. Repose and no fears. Security and no fear. Knowledge and no care. Joy and no sorrow. Honor and no contention. He must have been kidding. All live and die equal. In death there is the equality of rottenness and putrefaction. Neither can be prevented. Creation of the world by coincidence. The big beasts eating the little beasts. The little beasts doing the best they can. There is no heaven after death. Only the soul, the transcendental self. On January 14, 2014, a young lady saw a creature she described as like a werewolf, only scarier. She was sitting on her front porch, an enclosed patio with a few large windows. One window was open in front, beside the front door. It was after 11 p.m. and visibility was good, up to 100 feet because of the street lights. As she sat, she noticed movement. She thought it was someone walking down the railroad tracks. She looked up and saw something that blew her mind. It was, in her words, a thing that had the head of a dog, almost exactly like a German Shepherd. But it was walking upright like a person. On two legs. She said she saw its eyes, and that's when she noticed it was staring at her. She said that she became lost in its eyes. The creature was covered in hair or fur. She estimated the height in the neighborhood of 7 feet, maybe just a bit less. The creature took a couple steps toward her when she saw a flash of light. The creature then spun around and ran off. Perfect ones of old borrowed the path of benevolence for the occasion and dwelt in righteousness for a night. Thus they rambled in the vacancy of untroubled ease and found their food in the fields of indifference. Untroubled ease requires the doing of nothing. Indifference is easily supplied with nourishment. They called this the enjoyment that collects the truth. Enter eagerly into the treasure house that lies within you, and you will see the treasure house of heaven. For the two are one and the same, and there is but one single entry into them both. Heaven has no special feeling of kindness, but so it is that the greatest kindness comes from it. Perfect enjoyment is the overflowing contentment of nature. Perfect stillness is the disinterestedness of it. It cannot be conveyed by words nor by silence. In that state which is neither speech nor silence,
its transcendental nature may be apprehended. The simplest understanding is best. Heaven cannot exist. If it existed, it could not be non-existent. Predestination and chance, how can they bear upon the infinite? Storm sent from heaven, children born of earth, the highest walls, the broadest walls. Like a flood it passes from house to house, it breaks through. No door can shut it out, no bolt can turn it back. Under the door like a snake it glides, through the hinge like a wind it comes. Always by surprise, like sleep, like death, a tsunami in the mount at the edge of the earth, the waterfall. This encounter occurred not long after I had bought the car. My friend Sean and I were out just driving around the local towns and villages, playing tunes on the cassette and cruising about. It was dark by the time we passed through the small coastal village of Cresswell, so I'm guessing that it was around 11 at night. We were heading southwest from Cresswell to Ellington on Cresswell Road. I had not had the chance yet to test the fog lights on the car. I told Sean that I was going to switch them on as we were searching in the glove box for another cassette. We were approaching a slight right-hand bend. There was a 6-foot wall with dense foliage on our left and a normal hedgerow bordering a field to our right. That's when I saw something run into the middle of the road. I wasn't going very fast, maybe 30 miles per hour. I had plenty of time to slow down so I wouldn't hit it, even time to stop, though I'm not sure I did. I think I just crawled the car towards it, as I couldn't believe what I was seeing. It had run out onto the road from my right and had stopped in the middle of the road looking directly at the car. It was covered in thick gray-brown fur about 2 to 3 inches long and stood on its rear legs, which were jointed with the knee at the rear like a horse or dog's. It had one foot in front of the other in mid-step. As it seemed, I had caught it by surprise. I remember the eyes, which reflected the light back at me, as being perfectly round and a green-yellow color, much like that of a cat's eyes, when caught in the light. It stood about 5 to 6 feet tall. It had what seemed to be a very muscular body, not big or bulky, more wiry with powerful limbs, thick chest, and small waist. Its head and face were like that of a dog or a goat. Not flat like a human's, but with a muzzle and large ears. I assume it regained its composure after being caught off guard as it took off over the 6-foot wall and through the foliage atop that in a single bound. As for how I felt, I was in shock at first, like when someone gives you a fright. I shouted, "Sean, Sean," to make sure he was looking as he was fishing around in the glove box for a tape. I just couldn't take it all in. After it had gone, we were still going slow. We were looking back to where it had disappeared, and I felt terrified. I've always considered myself a fairly watchful type and not easily scared, but there was no chance of me getting out of that car to follow it. It's very hard to talk about it, as quite frankly, most people don't believe it, but hand on heart, all I have said is true. Although I often drive by the same area, I have never seen it again. I can't tell you how excited I was when I found out someone else had seen it. We see that humility is essential before seeing why. To seek consciousness is false. To concentrate on anything, even emptiness. Nature is empty. To simply be without thoughts, nature is pure. Such a state is called the function of thoughtlessness. To strive for emptiness, to refrain from thinking of anything so that thoughts are suppressed, is experience. To eliminate thought is effort. Effort obscures nature. Who was that king that was doomed to roll the stone uphill forever?
It was around 11:30 p.m. on November 4, 2009. For the past few months, we've had some construction on the surrounding roads. I was coming off the exit for the 133 road connector, and I'll never forget what I saw. While stopped at the light, I saw three very large, four-legged creatures dash out from the trees along the road. I started second-guessing and tried to convince myself that I was seeing things. I made the left turn at the light, and while the speed limit was still 40 miles per hour at this part, I looked up and almost peed my pants. Those three beasts were running upright on two legs. The wolves, which seems to be the most logical guess, were about 6.5 feet tall, and they looked like they easily weighed 250 to 275 pounds each. They had snouts and mouths that could almost be expressive, and the fur was dark. I was going 45 miles per hour, and the giant wolves were easily keeping up with me. I then literally put the pedal to the metal and sped up to 70. I was sweating profusely and having a panic attack. As I sped up to 70, the wolves stopped following me, considering I was about to enter a high-traffic part of the road. The wolf in front seemed to stop on a dime and watch me drive off. I told my girlfriend what I saw, and she deemed my imagination was running wild. I also told my co-workers the next day, but nobody believes me. I know I'm not crazy, and I know what I saw. I still have been taking the same route home every night and have not run into anything since that night. Who knows what they actually were? But all I know is I don't want to run into them again. The existence of the soul can never be proven because it doesn't exist. The opposite of heaven is not hell. The opposite of heaven is complacency. To eliminate self is a misunderstanding. Open the door to heaven. Lucid dreaming is not hard to choose what to dream. Try touching things in dreams. Try choosing subjects for dreaming. Try to make all transitions easy, effortless. A bit more difficult is the wake up. To project a version of yourself that others perceive in the world or in a dream. But that too is not so hard. With a little practice, you can push yourself into another universe. On the sea, on the ocean, on the island, on the empty pasture gleams the moon. On an ash stalk lying in a green wood in a gloomy vale, toward the stalk wanders a shaggy wolf, horned cattle seeking for his sharp white fangs. But the wolf enters not the forest, but the wolf dives not into the shadowy vale. Moon, moon, gold. Check the flight of bullets, blunt the hunter's knives, break the shepherd's cudgels, cast wild fear upon all cattle, on men, on all creeping things, that they may not catch the gray wolf, that they may not rend his warm skin. My word is binding, more binding than sleep, more binding than the promise of a hero. A 55-year-old man who works as a physical therapist decided to walk his Malamute dog on August 23, 2015 at about 12:30 on a bright night. The weather had been too warm for the dog in the daytime. They set out on a pleasant park trail with no problem viewing the surroundings. He noticed something strange as they neared upon. There were two figures. One lying on the ground and the other crouching over it. As he watched, the crouched figure stood up. He quickly realized that the figure on the ground was a dead deer. Then he tried to identify the now upright beast.
Its large head featured tall, pointed ears and a long muzzle, and he described its torso and upper legs as densely muscular with a thin waist. He also noted that it walked on its toe pads like a dog does, and thought the creature weighed something over 225 pounds and stood about 6 feet tall. The man and dog backed carefully away until they reached a spot where they could run to the car. I do not know what I saw as far as an exact species, he said, but I absolutely know it is something that is not recognized by professional zoology. This man does not drink and says he has never had paranormal experiences. He now walks his dog near home. There are things which don't exist in the usual sense, but which exist enough to be known. Spirits are not figments of the imagination. They're found inside and outside too. They show themselves as coincidences inside and outside. Steve Krueger was working as a contractor for the Wisconsin Department of Natural Resources. He was hired to pick up roadkill. On the night of November 9, 2006, at around 1:30 in the morning, he saw a dead 70 to 80 pound deer on Highway 167, east of the Holy Hill entrance on Hill Road. Krueger was just able to lift the deer into the back of his truck with some effort. After he got the deer into the truck, he left the tailgate down and got into his cab to do the paperwork. The first I knew about it was when the truck shook, he said. I thought it might be the wind, but then it happened again, only stronger. The creature was standing on the ground, bent over the tailgate, reaching into the back of the truck. I froze for a few seconds, and then I threw the truck into drive and stepped on it to get out of there fast. It was reaching into the truck, and when I pulled away, it held on to the deer and pulled the deer off the truck. It had pointy ears, triangular shaped. They looked like big wolf ears standing up on end. That was what made me realize it was not a bear. Its head was more like a wolf than a bear. Krueger guessed the creature's height at over 6 feet. After Channel 12 WISN Milwaukee broadcast a program on the Washington County werewolf, another witness reported he had seen the same creature 2 years before on Highway 60. This person did see the entire creature, and he said that it walked upright on its hind legs. A man went fishing for brook trout alone on the night of July 7, 2015. It was light enough out that he could see 50 feet ahead of him, even without his truck headlamps on. Driving in a deserted area, he saw what he thought was a person standing in the middle of the road about 20 feet away. He slowed down and turned his roof lights on. It was a creature about 7 feet tall, black with grayish silver parts, hunched over with a dead rabbit in its hands. Yes, hands with fingers and claws, as far as I could tell. Its feet seemed to be bent backwards. It turned its head and shoulders and looked right at me. I could see its yellow eyes shine, he said. He could also hear it growling at him in a low, low tone that made the hair stand up on his neck. At that point, he stepped on the gas in panic, half bracing for impact and closing his eyes for a brief second. The creature must have jumped to the side of the road as he passed. He saw nothing in the rearview mirrors and just kept going. He made it safely back to his cabin and sat down trying to calm himself when he heard something large walking around outside his cabin. He thought there may have even been two of them, but he wasn't sure. He had a phone but no network. He aimed it through the window shutters and took three photos of something that looks like a shadowed dog-shaped head. Those that seek distinction cannot give it up. When they let it go, they are grieved, and they will not look at a single example from which they might perceive the folly of their restless pursuits. Such people are under the doom of heaven. When the minds of some do not acknowledge this,
It is because the gate of heaven in them has not been opened. Not knowing what is to come, how can we deny destiny? Not knowing what was before, how can we assert destiny? When things turn out as they ought, who can say that the agency is not supernatural? When things turn out otherwise, who can say that it is?

such a fire you never saw. It was an oil fire. An oil fire! Ain't nothing but an oil fire makes such a hellish inferno. And there I was, right in the middle of it. With that car echoing with the screams of women and the howls of men as the train rushed into that flaming abyss.

We just heard from Peter Brotzmann and Han Benink bringing us number 10 from Schwarzwald Fart on FMP Records. St. Abdullah brought us Like a Great Starving Beast from To Live a la West Part 1 on Important Records. The Residents, Shroud of Flames from The Ghost of Hope on Cherry Red. Sam Ashley and Werner Durand brought us Love Among the Immortals from I'd Rather Be Lucky Than Good on Unseen Worlds. Sun Trio brought us Kunz Punjua from Electric Esoterica on the 2182 Recording Company label. And we started off that last set with Thurston Moore and John Maloney arguing with a balloon from Full Bleed on Northern Spy. And that does it for tonight's episode of Tenor to Tabla. Thank you for listening. I'll be back with you next Monday starting at 10 p.m. Stay tuned. Overnight automation mayhem awaits right here on Asheville FM.

0: My name is Eric. I'm known as Reckless Eric. And this is 103.3 Asheville FM in the FM wave band.
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2: 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This is the show. It's about to start. Thanks for hanging out. Enjoy.

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Hey, baby.

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One set down. That's 40 minutes. It's what? 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Yes. Start off the set with what? Bob Dylan? Yes, it's all over now. Baby Blue live at Royal Albert Hall in 1966, May 26, I believe. Nina Simone, which shall be released. John Jenkins off Tom Tom McCoat. A Walk on Gilded Splinters. Mary Lou Williams, Praise the Lord. Tribe Called Quest, Excursions off Low End Theory. Last Poets off This Is Madness. White Man's Got a God Complex. Bud Powell, A Night in Tunisia. William S. Fisher off the phenomenal Weird album Circles. We heard There's a Light That Shines. And we ended there with Baird Lancaster. Easy for me to say, what a friend we have in Jesus. Hey, do you know the Asheville FM news team is currently seeking more community journalists to join our team? 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

gliding through the dust. Folk fear they'd be seen. In the sky turned white in the middle of the night. In the sky turned white in the middle of the night. And the big floppy boots stomped down.

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Yeah. Want to start the second hour? We will start the second hour. Second hour coming up. 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
1: Another world.
0: Another world.
1: Another world.

0: Jimmy, look.
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0: 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Those creatures.
1: They have almost human bodies.
2: And dragon heads.
1: They're heading right toward the others.
2: And look at that one, bigger than the rest. He looks like he is a dragon, breathing smoke and fire.
1: But he walks like a man.
2: I think he sees us.
3: Earth people, hear me and hear me well. I, Draco, king of the dragon men, master of the heavens, from this moment on, shall rule over planet Earth. Your fate is sealed.

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And great risings to you all. I'm DJ Schmidtemann. Welcome to Positive Vibes here on 103.3 Asheville FM. So glad you could tune it in. We've got all the kids walking into school. It's happening. Haywood Road's bouncing. It's been repaved in some areas. Looking good. Looking good. Hope your Tuesday's going well. Got lots of fun for us today, including opportunity if you happen to check my Instagram post. And if you do, follow me. Follow DJ Schmidtemann. DJ Schmidtemann. And yeah, that's my handle. And if you're out there looking, you'll notice that from last night, I put out a post. I've got tickets today for two shows at the Orange Peel, either this Friday, that's September 18th. We've got a little folk duo. The Milk Carton Kids are in town with Paper Wings. And then that's on Friday, like I said, September 18th. Or maybe some comedy for your day is more in store. Maybe Saturday the 19th is better for you. We've got an 8 p.m. fully seated show to see Todd Barry, his extended All Countries tour. It's a stand-up comic, and that's happening Saturday the 19th. So those will be going out the door today. Looking forward to that. Again, check out DJ Schmidtemann on my Insta. That's where I'm at. 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Fall registration is open for the season, running Mondays, September 14th through November 9th. 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Tuition assistance is available, and more information is at bbavl.org. 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And Lynetta Voices. That's right. Different than what you just heard this morning with Lynetta News, but the Lynetta Voices is on Wednesday nights at 6 p.m. and Saturday mornings at 10 a.m. You get to hear from community leaders and organizations working to build a healthier Asheville. Lynetta Voices, where you listen to your community members in your language. Yes. Big shout out to all the folks joining from Lynetta News. Hola. And welcome. And yes, here we go. Positive vibes for your morning ride or wherever you are. It's only on Asheville FM.

0: Life, yeah. Life are the greatest teacher. There's so much thing to learn. I observe what I want to observe myself too.
1: Oh yeah, positive vibes, Kabaka Pyramid. Yes, indeed, new one from the Rebel Music, the Lyric Tapes album. That was Higher Learning, the name of that track from Pebble Rock Music. Had also a new one from Cashed Out, that was Good Karma, featuring Mahala, off of the album Mirage from Infinible Records. New one again, the Heptatown. Wait, let me get this right. Heptatonics, that's it. Heptatonics. Yeah, there's an extra T-A-T in there. Heptatonics. it's a new album. That is a Belgium-based reggae band coming at you. And that track was Come Again from Cypress Records. And I started out, as I have since the war pretty much broke out, almost past 4 years now. Ukraine must be free.

That's right. That's the Ukrainian reggae band, the Vivio, with their song "Ukraine Must Be Free" from the 5-star EP Reggae and Balkan. That's Moon Records. Yes, it is. Breezing Dub is in the background. This is King Tuppy, my official intro and background of the show. I'll be breezing on through. Hope you can join me. I've got some tickets coming up. If you caught my post or you didn't, you now know, because I mentioned earlier at the beginning of the show, hey, I got tickets. That's right. You might like folk music, maybe some comedy. I've got you either way if you're looking for that this weekend. I've got a folk duo coming in. The Milk Carton Kids are going to be at the Orange Peel. This is Friday on the, actually the 18th. Yes, it is. 8 o'clock is the show. 7 o'clock at the doors. It's a folk duo. And then they're playing with the Paper Wings, or maybe some comedy for your day, right? Saturday, the 19th. Another 8 p.m. Show that's doors are 7. This is all happening at the Orange Peel. Fully seated show on Saturday. Todd Berry is here to entertain us with his extended or Extend All Courtesies tour is the name of the tour he's running right now. Extend All Courtesies. Anyhow, that too is going to be happening. I'll be giving those out here shortly. You know how the gig is if you've been listening to the show. And, of course, if you haven't won tickets in the last 30 days, well, then you're eligible for this opportunity. So there you go. Let me get a couple reads in and get on this thing, right? 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Yes, indeed. All right. Another new one for you. This one's coming at you. This is from a combination of a Swedish and a Costa Rican artist throwing this thing down. This is Anya Roots Levi with the Costa Rebel. A little track called Stronger just came out from Infinible. Check it out. Positive Vibes, Asheville Film.

Oh yeah, positive vibes. Anthony B. Yes, indeed. That was a new one, Oja, from the World of Love. Red, Gold, and Green gave us Give Me Some Love with The Movement. And Vanilla. Another new one came out in September. Let's see. And then I had Anya, Roots, Levi with Costa Rebel. Again, a little mixture between Sweden and Costa Rica. Track called Stronger. That was a Dubphonic Records release. Hey, it's 8:35 almost. Alrighty, breezing on through. We got the breezing on dub in the background. I'm DJ Schmittymon. Thanks for tuning in. Positive vibes, folks out and about. It's a lovely day. Hope you're out there making the best of your day. And I'm about to make the best of somebody's weekend if they're interested in going to a show. Yes, I am. I am. The Orange Peel is the place. I've got a Friday night show with the Milk Carton Kids. They're playing with the Paper Wings. It's Folk Duel. They're going to be coming at you on Friday, September 18th at 8 p.m. That is this band, Milk Carton Kids. I can get this right. We'll see. Let's see. Oh, I know I have to turn this down. That's it. Let's pause that for just a second. We'll go this way. Milk Carton Kids. This is live from the Ryman Theater back in 2024.

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1: Stomp the drum, good laugh, shake the walls down.
2: Oh, yeah, that's that. That's the Milk Carton Kids. Or maybe Saturday's more your gig. You've got this 19th open Saturday, September 19th at 8 o'clock. I've got comedy with this guy, Todd Berry. He's coming into the Orange P.O. for a full-seated show. That's on Saturday. Let's give a little Todd here for you.
3: At Airbnbs, it was a little risky. Got to read those listings very carefully. They always start out good. It's like on a tree-lined street close to shops and restaurants. That sounds good. You'll have the whole place to yourself. That sounds good. I let my neighbors store his guns in our linen closet. Also, don't use the TV. And there's a python under the sofa. All right, it's hotel time. Sometimes I get put up at a fancy hotel, like a Four Seasons. Those are nice. They memorize your name. You leave for the night, they're like, have a good evening, Mr. Berry. Why, how'd you do that? Come back. Welcome back, Mr. Berry. They have a button on the phone where they'll do anything you want. You just push it and you call down. They'll do anything. You could call them up at 4 o'clock in the morning and go, yeah, I need purple shoelaces. 2 minutes later, there'll be a knock at the door. Yeah, I have light purple, dark purple, lilac, lavender, maroon. I don't know if that counts. It doesn't, you get a free night. I apologize. Here's a purple hot towel.
2: Oh, yeah, there you go. Todd Berry coming in on to the Orange Peel on Saturday. That's the 19th. So there's your choices for those who are interested in something to do this weekend. We got you covered. Friday, it's the Milk Carton Kids with Paper Wings. Or Saturday, Todd Berry playing some comedy for you. Oh, that's coming up. Interested in going to a show? If you haven't won tickets in the last 30 days, you're eligible. Oh, let's get that phone ringing, shall we? Second caller, 828-259-3936. Your pick. You go Friday or Saturday. It's your choice. 828-259-3936. Be that second caller, and you will have the opportunity to go to the show of your picking. That's it. 828-259-3936. The Milk Carton Kids or Todd Berry for some comedy at the Orange Peel. It's all happening this weekend. All you got to do is call. Again, 828-259-3936. Here's some Stick Figure. Meet Me by the Ocean. Positive Vibes on Asheville FM. Again, 828-259-3936. Looking for that second caller. Positive Vibes, Asheville FM.
3: Red flag. He loves your comedy. Solid dude.

Oh yeah, positive vibes. Vinny Sun with the Lake Song featuring G Love and Special Sauce. Oh, little single came out from Infobo. Had Stick Figure before that. Meet Me by the Ocean. Also a new one they just released. It's a little bit before 9 o'clock, and I've gotten a couple of callers. One got away from me. It called in, and I mentioned I'd already given away one ticket, but they dropped the phone before I mentioned they had a chance at another. So I still have one pair of tickets left for the comedy show Saturday night. I do. First of all, I want to give a big shout out to Jason coming in from North Asheville. Picked himself up a pair of tickets. Oh, yes, indeed. Yes, indeed. Picked up a pair of tickets and is going to see the Milk Carton Kids here on Friday at the Orange Peel. All right, I'm going to throw on a song, give away a pair of tickets. It's this next caller, 828-259-3936. And, let's go play some Jimmy Cliff, because the world's upside down. Positive vibes, Asheville.

What about the love? Indeed. Oh, we were getting a lot of love coming in here, and Scott was the caller who picked him up a pair of tickets to go see Todd Barry, some comedy on Saturday night at the Orange Peel. Well done. Coming in from, he said he's calling in from the North Asheville area this morning, and yeah, awesome, Scott. Glad you could pick yourself up a pair of tickets for that fun show, and yes, keep an eye out for those crazy drivers. They are crazy. awesome. Love giving away tickets in the morning. Makes you feel good. And then now you got folks with things to do and going on. So yeah, that was a pair of tickets going out the door for both those shows. And if you want to find out more about either the Milk Carton Kids or Todd Barry's show, go to the Orange Peel. I think it's theorangepeel.net is their website. And you can check out that information directly. All right, I want to give you one more read. And before I forget, we don't want to forget those things. These are very important to let you know that the programming support is brought to you by the North Carolina Arboretum. That's right, 434 acres of public gardens and trails located minutes from downtown Asheville, featuring exhibits, educational programs, and events for kids and adults. Schedules and information are available at the NC Arboretum, and that's .org. Again, NC Arboretum. That's A-R-B-O-R-E-T-U-M. Yeah, ncarboretum.org. Yes, indeed. All right. Breeze and Doves in the background, giving away some tickets. Have had a good time. We just heard a little Jimmy clip from, that was that's already 2012. That was off of the Rebirth album, The World Upside Down. Crazy, isn't it? Yes, indeed. All right, where are we going to go? Oh, I could do that just because it's still trying. It's still trying. One last time. I got Moon Taxi. Summer's not over yet. I just won't tell that to the kids going in. How's that? Positive vibes, Asheville FM.

Oh yeah, positive vibes. Moon Taxi. Summer is not over yet, at least not this week. It's gonna get warm again. Yes. Yes indeed. Hold on to it. Embrace it while you can. It's, you know, for those who love summer. Yes indeed. Hey, so hope you were listening last week. We had Travis Redtail and the Rituals, at least a couple of them in the house, and they were playing live, hanging out, just talking about their show they had over the weekend, Saturday. I just wanted to throw a big thanks for them for coming in, hanging out with me, and I hope for those of you who made it to the show, you guys enjoyed that. I was on the 12th over at the Argot Room. Looking forward to hearing more from Travis Redtail and the Rituals as they go. I've got one of their tracks. This is queued up. This is off of their live EP. This one's called Southern Squeeze, live at the Common House. We're going to go there. Positive Vibes, Asheville FM.

Oh yeah, positive vibes. Lua Flora with Mahala. Everything comes back. Ah yes, that's great. Great song. Let's see what I have. Oh yeah, Travis Redtail and Rituals. We covered that. That was Southern Squeeze off the live four song EP from the same. A little bit after 9 o'clock. 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Ah, yes. Second hour, positive vibes coming at you now. Hope you enjoyed that first part. I'm so glad we gave away some tickets to the Orange Peel. A couple shows. Yes, indeed. We had Jason picked up a pair of tickets to see the Milk Carton Kids. That's on Friday, the 18th. And they're playing with Paper Wings. Yeah, and that's happening again at 8 o'clock at the Orange Peel. And on the other side, Scott. Scott called in to pick up a pair of tickets to go with some comedy, the Todd Berry Show, and at the Orange Peel. That's a fully seated show. And yes, so I hope both of you enjoy that time. Thanks for listening. Thanks for calling in. It's all about the tickets, the opportunity. It is. This band, the next band playing Scenic Radio. I just want a big shout out to the band. And Philip came by the other day, 2 weeks now. Stopped in, dropped off the new EP single or a CD that they've put together. Traveling Song. You may remember that we've had this band. They played not only here on the Positive Vibes Early Morning Music Sessions, but we've had them on the Asheville FM Live Music Sessions on Thursday nights. I just got done doing the recording edits for the last one we had, which is still up on the archives. It was Chris McGinnis and Thomas Kozak with our own. Yes, indeed. yeah. I should say, you know, Bruce Swan, the only show that his mother does not like is that one. Yeah, his own. No, Bruce Swan was hosting that. It was a good time to hear his voice back on the radio. Always a great time. You can catch all the great acts, Asheville FM Live Music Sessions. We've got a lot of them. If you ever miss them, you can catch the full recordings. Not so much the interviews, but the full recordings are on our Asheville FM Recordings tab. That's under the shows. Now that it got moved to shows, click on that and you'll see it underneath. Yeah, that's right. Let me give you a quick read, right? 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All right, this is Scenic Radio. Going to throw you a wild card. That's the name of the track. Track number 5. I got this right. Let's see if we can make it work. Yes, positive vibes, Asheville.

0: Oh yeah, as local artist Taso Ellis or Taso McDonald, depends which one you might get, but Taso with McDiesel Express. It came back out in March of this year. Hope to catch back up with him and see what we can pull together. There's always something fun and exciting happening in that guy's world. Elizabeth McCorvey before that. That was a great track called Lighthouse featuring Fliff and Luke Mitchell. It's off of their album, or her album, Songs I Sent You from Level 5 Cutie Productions. And I had the pleasure of having Elizabeth on the show on the Positive Vibes Early Morning Music Sessions earlier this year when she released that. Fun. What a talented artist, too. You can find her. She's playing a lot out there. So get out there and see if you can help support the world, right? Where am I going to go? Well, maybe some toots? Why not? Pressure Drop coming your way. Positive Vibes, Asheville FM.
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Oh, yeah. Positive vibes. Toots in the Maytals. Big shout out to Stephen Howard. I've been killing this thing over and over again.

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And I want to let you know, too, that food sovereignty is the right of all people to healthy and cultivating appropriate food produce through sustainable methods. Sorry about that. 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Appropriated food produced through sustainable methods and their right to define their own food systems. 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And you can also follow along with them on social media at Southside Community Farm, southsidecommunitygarden.org, or on the media, Southside Community Farm. Yes, indeed. Breeze and Dub is in the background. We're about a half an hour away from Democracy Now! At 10 o'clock with Buffalo Mike, who is here working hard on the remote gear, trying to make it all happen. It's nonstop, his efforts. Nonstop. Always pushing it. That's the resources of Asheville FM. Dedicated volunteers. Indeed. Let's see. Where can I go from here? I had something planned. Oh, yeah. That's what it was. I want to give you a little heads up. I haven't pushed this one out yet, but I got some important news. Yes, Government Mule and Ziggy Marley, you know, are playing at the Orange Peel in a couple of weeks. Let me go get that detail and make sure I've got exactly what I'm looking for. Na-na-na-na. Let's see. They got lots of great shows coming up as we just gave away a couple of pairs, but we have, if I can find it, here it is, Government Mule, Ziggy Marley, DJ set by Yola. Let's see, Dreaming, the same dream tour as this. It's happening at Hellbender Friday, September 25th. And just to let you know, next week, I'm going to have a pair of tickets to give away. That's right. Government Mule, Ziggy Marley. You're going to want to tune in next week if you're thinking about going to the show. You could possibly win yourself a pair of tickets to go see them. And that's going to be going on at Hellbender. Oh, yes. Government Mule, Ziggy Marley. That's the little tease for this week. You'll have to tune in next week, though, to see if you can win those tickets. Indeed. I'm going to throw this one back out to you. This is Johnny Go Figure in the 18th parallel. Little Love Life. Positive Vibes, Asheville FM.

Oh yeah, positive vibes. Johnny Go Figure in the 18th parallel. Yes indeed. Johnny Go Figure. That's a single from Fruits Record. It is. Yes indeed. Let's see. It's about 25 minutes up. Moving along here, Breeze and Dub in the background. You know, we've heard a lot of talk lately about how AI can, you know, pretty much wipe out all of civilization within the next, you know, 10 years or so, or whatever it is that's going to happen to us. So I figured I'd play a track along that line because, you know, why not? A little artificial insanity for us all. Unified Highway. Positive Vibe, Nashville FM.

Oh yeah, positive vibes. Reggae powerhouse band. This is World Peace featuring Easy B and Mr. Lee. The Reggae Powerhouse Band in Friends Series 2. That's right. Had Elastica Dub with Gabriel Blue. That was Revolution Time Dub from Daphonic. Had Smart Aleck and Clifford Clogs. Like it here. Yes, indeed. Let's see. Big Every Time as well. For Your Love off of South Pack Entertainment. I think that catches me up. Hey, folks. Thanks for tuning in to Positive Vibes. Remember, next week, Government Mule, Ziggy Marley tickets. Oh my, yes indeed. I'm going to leave you with a Ziggy Marley tune. We're going to go there with some Tomorrow's People. Folks, tune in. Democracy Now! Is coming up next with Buffalo Mike. Hang in there. Make it a great day. Thanks for listening to Positive Vibes. There we go. Positive vibes. Ziggy Marley, Melody Makers, Tomorrow's People.

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And the station. So thank you for that. Coming up next at 10, it's Democracy Now! 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

0: We have a full-on interview show today. I'm so excited. 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Y'all, we're going to be hanging out with Appalachian Resilience Kitchen for their ARC Resilient Kitchen playlist special episode today. Want to let you know all views and opinions expressed on this program are not necessarily the opinions of Asheville FM, its board of directors, program sponsors, or other show hosts. And all right, my friends, thank you so much for hanging out with me today. Your ADHDJ, but you know what? We pre-recorded, so we actually are gonna stay on track. Right after our interview with our friends from ARC, we're also gonna hear a little calendar of events going on this week, and then an interview with Oakley from Appalachian Sustainable Agriculture Project about their farm tour this weekend, September 19th and 20th. 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
1: Like two.
2: That's the kind of people.
1: Yeah. All right.

flames, fire and flood and toil and pain, resistance sown through soil and rain.

0: So I know y'all are used to me just playing a full three song set every third Tuesday for our Appalachian Resilient Kitchen playlist. But today we have a very special, special, special playlist because we get to have the folks from Appalachian Resilience Kitchen right here in Studio B with me, my favorite place, and some of my favorite people doing amazing things like feeding people. But I'm jumping ahead of myself because first, I want to welcome my friends to the microphones. Please, if y'all would, introduce yourselves and let me know about Appalachian Resilience Kitchen.
1: Thanks for having us, Walker. I'm Ashley. I am joined here with Lindsay, who I'll let introduce themselves in a second. But we are the co-founders of Appalachian Resilience Kitchen. And so we don't have to say the whole name every time. We shorten it to ARC.
0: Perfect. Because I do trip on it a lot, but it's your website, right?
1: Yes.
0: AppalachianResilienceKitchen.org. And so that's part of like the recognition. And also, let's not get caught up on words, right?
1: Totally.
2: Totally. Let's just make it easy for ourselves, right?
0: Yes. ARC.
2: ARC. Hey, y'all, I'm Lindsay. As Ashley said, co-founder of ARC, which we officially started about a year ago.
1: We filed our incorporation with the state of North Carolina in October of last year. So we are almost one.
0: About to celebrate. That's well, actually celebrating. Y'all have had a lot of wins along the way, right? So there are those small celebrations of successes and getting through failures and learning lessons. But being able to celebrate 1 year is huge. So congratulations ahead of time, because what is time? We're going to start celebrating now. And so I actually know you, Lindsay, through our work in food rescue. You are a chef and you have been able to come in and take food rescue and turn it into beautiful, delicious meals that actually go together. And I don't even know how to do that with all of the ingredients. So thank you for that, because to me, that is a superpower, being able to take food and turn around and make it desirable to people. And so thank you for that. And your background in food, how did that get started?
2: So I've been cooking professionally for at least 15 years now. And it really started in my personal life as a need to feed myself and a desire to feed the people that lived with me. And I learned to cook because of my grandparents, my grandmother specifically, who's 94 now, taught me how to cook and bake. And I just loved it. Like, I just loved learning how to put flavors together in this way that makes something that's nourishing and delicious. And like, just the process of knowing how to do it yourself has always been really big for me.
0: And there's something to that, having dignity in the food, right? Being able to choose your food and make the food that you want to eat and be able to give away food that is something that you also would want to eat. And that's something that my introduction to you, Ashley, was actually through the redirection of food. So would you give me your background in food, please?
1: I would love to. My professional experience is all in the nonprofit charity food space. So I've worked for several organizations here in Western North Carolina, doing food access work in general, typically in the food pantry, food banking space. But I also have a lot of experience to parallel Lindsay's answer around cooking, in both professional kitchens, more on the food truck side of things, as well as learning to cook from my grandparents and mom, and spending lots of time in the kitchen here in Western North Carolina, learning those traditional Appalachian recipes.
0: And so we are going to go ahead and take a little musical break, and come back and talk about how y'all's love of cooking and your history in cooking has turned into now rescuing food and cooking it and serving it to the people. So we are going to take a little song break with Miss Jillian Welch and Hard Times right here on Disparate Dots.

0: And that was Hard Times by Gillian Welch. The second of surprise four songs this month on our ARC Resilient Kitchen playlist. Super excited to have Ashley T and Lindsay in Studio B with me right here in our community radio station, 103.3 Asheville FM. If you want to learn more about their organization, you can go to their website at AppalachianResilienceKitchen.org, or you can go to our show notes at AshevilleFM.org, click on the Disparate Dots show page, and I'll have all the information right there for you. So we want to make it as easy as possible because I know that sometimes the smallest hurdle will stop me from doing the things I need to do.
1: 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The store sells new and used vinyl, CDs, cassettes, magazines, and books, and features artwork by local artists. 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
0: While we're here talking about food, with y'all's experience in kitchens, in feeding people in general, how has that turned into ARC?
2: So I think, especially after Hurricane Helene, we all saw how fragile our food infrastructure really is. And just down to even being able to prepare the simplest and humblest ingredients for yourself. You couldn't really do that anymore. Most people were without power, without water. And we relied collectively on prepared food coming to us from other people that were able to cook in those moments. And that was a big awakening for all of us, I think. And especially now, you know, as our public social supports that help out with food access are starting to erode, and just the basics cost more and more, more people are experiencing food insecurity. And we're here to really just connect the dots between excess ingredients and people who are hungry and maybe don't know how to cook for themselves.
0: And on that note, maybe they don't have a kitchen. Maybe they're living in a hotel. Maybe they're living in a car, right? Maybe they don't have pots and pans or gas.

0: the months following Hurricane Helene and the realization that access to food was fragile. There were also some support systems in place through the Healthy Opportunities Pilot and other entities like SNAP that are fragile in and of itself. And the other piece of ARC is the food rescue portion of it. And so our charity food system, our community gardens, our local farmers often have a lot of excess items, typically produce, because that produce may or may not come in at a state that will ride or last until the next distribution. And so the charity food system is often having to figure out what to do with those items. Sometimes they can be composted. Sometimes there's someone else that's having a distribution that can get them out the door quickly. But that's not always the case. And so that's where ARC was born, was in that space of the realization of the fragile nature of our food system and the realization that there's enough food out there. We just have to know what to do with it. And so we had this grand idea in the summer of 2025 and did a lot of research to try and figure out how we were going to make it all happen. But funneling those excess ingredients from organizations, farmers, community gardens that are already doing the work, they just don't know what to do with that end product, mm-hmm. was where we felt like we really could step in and do something about it. And so between Lindsay's massive creative brain around how to utilize those ingredients, and then my understanding of how the nonprofit charity food system works, we kind of put some things in place. And we're in a spot now where it's some trial and error, and we're learning a lot as we go, but we're getting meals out to people, and that's ultimately what's most important.
1: You're doing it.
0: Yeah.
1: You're out there doing it. So thank you.
2: And the way we operate with ARC is really connected to an old Appalachian tradition of mutual aid, mm-hmm. because we're rescuing ingredients from food access organizations and then returning our prepared meals to those same food access organizations that are embedded in these communities that already have the trust of the people living in them, and people know that they can go there to get food.
1: Putting the resources where the people can access them most easily. And a very good example of this produce, for example, is tomatoes, right? Tomatoes do not transport well. And when you have a big crop, mm-hmm. you got to get them off the vines, right? And so going through that crate of tomatoes, you're going to pull out about 50% of them that are not so-called sellable. They will literally smush and make the rest of the tomatoes gross at a market, mm-hmm. right? And so that 50% of product is still totally delicious and perfect and good. It just is a little bit too soft to make it to market.
0: Correct.
1: And that is a lot of product that it hurts to throw that away. And your animals on a farm only want to eat so much of this crop, right? And so thank you for creating that space in between, because mutual aid is how we take care of us. So on that note, we're going to go ahead and take another little musical break. Y'all, here is Resilient by Rising Appalachia.

0: That's right. Resilient by Rising Appalachia. And in case y'all are looking for it, that's the full band version right here on Disparate Dots on our community radio station, 103.3 Asheville FM. And I'm so excited to have some of our folks feeding people in the community and working to reduce food waste, which just has a real wonderful big spot in my heart. So welcome back to our listeners tuning in to our chat here today with Ashley T. and Lindsay from Appalachian Resilience Kitchen. Thank you so much for being in here.
1: Thanks for having us, Walker.
0: So I did just mention the food waste. That is actually how I got into caring about feeding people, was because I was watching so much food being thrown away when we had so many people in the community. Not here, it wasn't here in Asheville, but every community has people who are hungry. And back then it was more of the unhoused population that we were focused on. But nowadays, we realize it is actually, there are people who are choosing between medicine and food. There are people who are choosing between heating and food, gasoline for their car to get to work, and food. And so when so much food is being thrown away, only because nobody knows what to do with it, this is a really big hole in a lot of communities. So thank you to ARC for stepping up. And so I guess I'm going to jump in here and say we have listeners who are maybe even dealing with their own surplus of crop from their garden, maybe a bumper crop of tomatoes now that temps have dropped a little bit and they got some water, right? Chef Lindsay, what are some recommendations or ideas or tips that you could share from ARC about how people can reduce food waste in their own home?
2: Thanks, Walker. So something that I've been making all summer, as people have just been giving me bags and bags of tomatoes from their gardens, is tomato pie. And, you know, it requires a few additional ingredients, and you can do something more simple than that. But it is a great way to use them creatively, and use a lot of them at once, because you use about like 2 pounds of tomatoes in a tomato pie if you're doing it right.
0: And that's often the problem with surplus product, right? Is there's a lot of it. And so knowing how to use a lot of it is like a good marinara sauce, right? Like you need a lot of tomatoes.
2: Totally. Yes. Yeah, a good marinara sauce, a bunch of just roasted tomatoes that you can like freeze and have them in the middle of winter to remember that summer is going to come back at some point.
0: That it's all cyclical, right? We will have tomatoes again.
2: And so every week on our Instagram, we're actually posting on Tuesdays. We're calling it Use Day, and posting a recipe a week on how you can use up the stuff that might be in your fridge and use up the stuff that might be in your garden and reduce food waste on an individual level.
0: And a lot of that is really just getting us focused on what are these little things that we can do. Because while I might have zero tomatoes, which I have zero tomatoes, but seeing how you utilize those to make a tomato pie. Oh, that's an interesting idea. And then you make some other pie, right? And I'm like, oh, I can mix these two recipes. That idea of how do I take these tips and turn it into something that serves me in my home, in my kitchen. Hypothetically, not in my kitchen. I know better.
3: Yes. I mean, I think what ARC is about and what Appalachia in general is all about is the creativity behind utilizing what you have and sharing it with those around you. And so that's really what we built ARC around, is utilizing those ingredients. And when we do a meal prep, we're doing them on average about once a month right now. We never know what we're getting. And so it's a random assortment of things. And so we are able to kind of use that creativity to create something new and interesting. So if you'd like to check out our Instagram, it's Appalachian Resilience Kitchen as the handle. And we'll be featuring those recipes on a consistent basis every week. Last week was the famous pickled peaches. That is a brainchild of Lindsay's.
0: They were delicious,
3: yes,
0: by the way.
3: They're incredible.
0: Pickle-palooza, yes.
3: If you've never pickled a piece of fruit, you should, like, right now. Do it when you get home, if you're driving, or if you're at home now, I need you to go pickle a piece of fruit, because it's life-changing. And it can show that peaches can be something other than just cooked fruit, which I am not a fan of. So I'm
0: or
3: here.
0: Raw,
3: yeah.
0: Right. Getting outside of it. Like, did y'all know that when you cook a radish, it's not spicy anymore? It gets sweet.
3: It's like, delicious.
0: It's amazing. And you just don't peel. I don't like radishes. I'm like, you might.
3: You might.
0: If you know how to cook it. Mm-hmm. And so that is, you did mention the sharing, right? It's not just making for yourself.
3: Yeah.
0: It's also recognizing that we have this ability to create in surplus, or when we have the ability to create in surplus, when we have the ability to share that, that is literally how we take care of each other. And it doesn't have to be through an organization. It can be your neighbor. It could, you know, I'm going to go ahead and throw out my food safe tips. Write on the top of the container what date you made it. Write what the product is. And if you're sharing it out in your community, maybe even put your name on there so that if they need to contact you, maybe for a recipe. I don't know. Right. Maybe that's one way to make sure that when you're giving food out, when you're putting it in a free fridge around town, when you are sharing the love, make sure we're keeping it safe for everybody. And so thank you for letting me get on my soapbox for just a minute.
2: I love that soapbox.
3: We were over here cheering, like hands in the air style food safety tips over here. Yeah.
0: Because we want to keep everybody safe. We want to. Okay. I love y'all. Y'all, I don't need to explain anymore. Okay. So we're talking about taking care of our neighbors. Mm-hmm. And so one of the things that I really love about having the ARC Resilient Kitchen playlist is it kind of brings me back to the people working in the kitchen are the ones working together to feed the people, whether they're getting paid for it or not, right? And so having this space of creation where the people are doing the labor and bringing them together and empowering them to hold each other to standards, to hold bosses to standards, to hold a community to standards, I think is something that's really important in us actually being resilient and empowering people to be their best selves and take care of community. And this seems like a big jump, something that we've been dealing with very much on the radio waves and in every kitchen I've walked into is we've been hearing a lot of Dolly Parton. And a big part of what I've been hearing are songs that I had never heard before. Deep cuts, right? Because we can only play the mainstream so many times, right? Yeah, Lindsay, I'm looking at you. And so on that note, it's been really surprising how many like fight back songs Dolly had. And so how has the revival of her music and her message of taking care of each other impacted y'all recently?
3: My ties to Dolly are lifelong. I grew up here in Western North Carolina. I am one of those unicorns, as I've been said, called, that has Asheville on my birth certificate. And so I had the fortune of being within the sphere of Dolly since I was a kid. My grandmother was a certified super fan. And so I learned to cook listening to Dolly Parton. My grandmother ran an in-home daycare center, and she was always in the kitchen because she had kiddos to feed, and she insisted on sending food home with the families as they came and picked up their kids and left for the day. And so that mutual aid was instilled in me really young. And she was quick to feed my curiosity around what was happening in the kitchen. I have really strong memories of her teaching me to make all sorts of things, you know, meatloaf and pots of beans and checking cornbread by sticking the broom, broomstick, down, like the whatever that thing is called from the broom. It's drawing a blank from it right now.
0: The needle.
3: The needle, yeah. I was like, the broomstick is not what I need.
4: I've been doing it wrong.
0: Oh, yes. Perfect.
3: So we'll use that on the outtakes.
0: Yeah, right. That's going to air.
2: Heard.
0: But yeah, so yeah. Learning so the tricks.
3: Learning the tricks, yeah. All while Dolly is playing. And I think that for those of us that grew up here, Dolly embodied something that feels really familiar to all of us. For those of us that, you know, had to shift how we speak, she gave permission for us to use an accent and for it to be okay. But I think on a much larger scale, she had the resources to provide the level of generosity that Appalachians have known and loved for so long. It's that. And she was able to do it on such this grand scale that gave amplification and highlighted that Appalachian generosity that we all know as also mutual aid is another term for it. But I think it goes much deeper than that. It's not just about like sharing what you have with your neighbor. It's about the love you pour into the item that you're sharing and the consistency in which it happens on a regular basis. And so I think that's what makes Dolly so special and important to us here in the region, but also to folks on the radio and in kitchens, because we see that consistent love and rapport that's poured into the things that we do, be it cooking a meal for someone else or putting together a radio show so others can enjoy it. And I think that's the beauty of not just Appalachia and the cultures here, but the way in which Dolly amplified that on such a grand scale.
2: Yeah, that's a really great way of putting it. She showed us how we all have these unique gifts, and the ability and opportunity to share them with others is what creates meaning, what creates community.
3: Yeah.
0: And of course, I have to drop this. I don't have to, of course. I am going to drop this in here. Without capitalism, we were able to produce enough in our gardens for our neighbors. We had enough within our communities to take care of each other without having to also pay rent on land to a landlord or to the government for taxes, right? To do things that do not serve us. And so as communities are being pressed harder and harder through the capitalistic system that we live in, these strains of resilience coming up from the mountains are going to be even more and more important. So thank you to both of you for starting almost a year ago officially with Appalachian Resilience Kitchen, ARC, here on out, which I know y'all hear about every month, every third Tuesday right here on Disparate Dots, for our ARC Resilient Kitchen playlist. And we do have one more song we're going to go out with. But if y'all would let us know of any one last thing that you would like for our listeners to know.
3: I would say if you're interested in learning more about ARC, tune in to our website. It's AppalachianResilienceKitchen.org. On there, you'll find information about what we're up to, as well as how to get involved with the work that we're doing. As I said, we're meal packing and prepping about once a month right now. And we would love some extra hands to come chop vegetables and stir pots of beans or whatever's on the menu for that month.
0: And just to be on that like newsletter list or whatever, yep, to stay tuned to what's coming up.
3: Yes.
0: Mm-hmm. Anything from you, Chef? You feed me. You are officially chef forever. So.
2: I mean, thank you. That's, it's an honor. We're going to have a second meal production in September. Mm-hmm. So yeah, please check out our volunteer interest form and come join me in the kitchen. We're going to make a bunch of stuff and we don't know what it is yet.
3: Nope, we never do.
0: That's right. Well, thank you so much, everyone, for tuning in for our chat today with Ashley and Lindsay. And if y'all missed any of this interview, you can go back in the archives and hear it at ashevillefm.org. 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
3: Thanks so much for having us.
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0: And here we go with our final song of Wildflowers by Dolly Parton, Linda Ronstadt, and Emmylou Harris, right here on the ARC Resilient Kitchen Playlist.

0: thank you so much to Lindsay and Ashley for coming in Studio B with me. Y'all know I gotta keep this quick. We are listening to DJ Day, First Step. I did not even let y'all know the first song of our ARC Resilient Kitchen playlist was actually Apocalypse Never by Nick Shoulders. Thank you, Lindsay, for getting us those tunes every month. Third Tuesday, y'all remember, we're checking in on our workers. All right, real quick, I have like a million things I'm going to tell y'all about, and I'm just going to read through my list because we have coming up an interview with Oakley from Appalachian Sustainable Agriculture Project about their farm tour this weekend, a way for you to connect with farmers in our area. Happy birthday, Lindsay, by the way. And happy birthday, John. Happy 1 year to ARC and to Biz Hero HQ. So today, Tuesday, September 15th, the Mountain Lights Film Festival is showing First They Came From My College, a benefit for UNC Save UNCA Woods, 6 p.m. at Fine Arts Theater. There's also at 6 p.m. a Strong Towns Asheville Social Hour at Rad Brewing at 13 Mystery Street. Wednesday, September 16th, I want to let you know that the deep listening party with Nex Malen at Potential New Boyfriend has actually been canceled for this month. No, but that's okay because he's going to be coming back in October, ready to roll. Thursday, September 17th is a No Presh Crafty Sesh with me at Remix It. We're going to be making fireworks for our Reclaim the Shire celebration for Bilbo Baggins, a big fundraiser for U8 survival programs right here, feeding folks right on Haywood Avenue. So that is going to be at Remix It at 202 Haywood Street down at the bend. Remember, down at the bend of Haywood Road, kind of near Period Nirvana. That's what's up. Also, Thursday is TerraCycle at West Village Market and Deli from 11 to 3 p.m. On Saturday, another TerraCycle at West Village Market and Deli from 1 to 3. Saturday and Sunday, the 19th and 20th, is the ASAP Farm Tour. You're about to hear all about it. On Sunday, the 20th, is Reclaim the Shire, a celebration of community and repurposing at The Mule. You can find more on The Mule's social media page as well as Reclaim Events. That's from 2 to 8 p.m. That's a community family-friendly event. Dress up in your best Shire attire, but it is not required. All that we want is for you to show up. All right, and then on Tuesday, next Tuesday, I'm going to let y'all know about it then too. But just so you know, from 12 to 1 is the Safe Shelter Building Hope fundraiser. So you can find more information in our show notes today. I'm literally typing them up right now. In our show notes at ashevillefm.org, find under shows, you can find Desperate Dots. And today is the September 15th episode. I'll have all this information there because I know I'm going fast. Also on the 22nd is the film screening of Stray Embers at the Fine Arts Theater. And I'm just going to throw it out there in case you're a fan. It's going to be the live performance, literally a deep listening party, live with Deltron 3030 at Orange Peel. Just letting you know in case you want to nerd out too. Okay, y'all, I'm going to stop talking because I talk plenty with Oakley right here on Disparate Dots. I am so excited to welcome into Studio B with me for a breakout session of Disparate Dots on our Asheville FM News Hour, Oakley from the Appalachian Sustainable Agriculture Project to talk about their upcoming farm tour, September 19th and 20th, 2026. Thank you so much, Oakley, for joining me here in the studio.
1: Yeah, I'm happy to be here.
0: Will you please give us a little background on who you are and what ASAP is all about?
1: Yeah, I'm Oakley. I work at ASAP, have for a few years now, and running the farm tour is one of my big things. But at ASAP, we do a lot of support for farmers in our region, a lot of farm to school programming, so getting local food into schools and for kids to taste. And we also support farmers markets and provide double SNAP funding. So all around, we're just supporting the resiliency of our food system in our region.
0: Y'all actually work with us right here at Asheville FM to share the word about what is in bloom at farmers markets through the Tailgate Market Report right here on our Asheville FM NewsHour.
1: Yeah.
0: So thank you so much for that, because you give recipes, you tell us what is being harvested right now, what you're going to find at different markets. And while that is nice to hear over the radio, it's also something y'all have as a resource on your website at asapconnections.org, where you can go and see where the different markets are, what their hours are, what the vendors are, as well as going into like winter season, how that's going to change. And it's just a great resource. So can you tell us about that collection of information and how valuable that is? And a lot of the invisible labor that's happening behind the scenes to gather said information and keep it up to date.
1: Oh, yeah, totally. So we have, along with our asapconnections.org website, we have our Appalachian Grown website, appalachiangrown.org, which is our online local food guide. We have a print version, too, that comes out every spring. But yeah, pretty much November to March, we are pulling together all this data, making sure farms and farmers markets and restaurants and food producers update their information and put it all together for a print guide that is also available online. So really, you can go to this website and search tomatoes and find every single farm or food producer that has tomatoes available.
0: And we are so used to, as a society, having things available at the drop of a hat, right? And so we don't necessarily see the fluctuation of a crop or how a drought could be impacting certain things, or a heat wave is making certain plants not produce, right? And so having that sort of up-to-date information is valuable through, of course, Asheville FM, but also through online. But the best place to get it is actually to show up to the markets and meet the farmers there. But y'all are actually bringing in a whole different side of it, which is go see the farms, go see where the actual labor is happening and where the goodness grows.
1: Exactly. Yeah.
0: So will you tell us about this upcoming farm tour, please?
1: Yeah. So the farm tour is an annual event. We've been hosting it since, I believe, around 2008. This year, we have 17 different farms, and they're organized into different clusters: Lester, Bernardsville, Polk County, Morganton, and Haywood County. So on our website, asapconnections.org/farm tour, you can see all the farms that will be on the tour. There's also a map that you can see how close they are and start planning your routes and what farms you want to visit. You can also purchase your pass there. So a pass to farm tour is a car pass. So as many people that can fit in a car get to go on tour, and it's $35 for the whole weekend. So we like to keep it pretty approachable for folks to go out and have those on-farm experiences.
0: And you can kind of plan ahead if you want to, right? Mm-hmm. You can look at, you know, what's out there, but you can also just fly by the seat of your pants and go with the flow, which is really neat. I talk a lot about festivals and how it opens up, like it reduces the pressure to necessarily accomplish a certain thing or see a certain thing. And so this is an opportunity to kind of open up your mind to what's out there, who's out there, and what a fun reason to get together with your friends and carpool around town.
1: Totally. Yeah. And I will say, too, it's a very family-friendly event. It's for all ages. We have a print guide that has a little more information than our website that includes different themes. So we've grouped all the farms that have kids' activities together for the kids' tour. We've grouped farms that have food available to eat for the Tasty Tour. And this year, sponsored by the TDA, is the Foodtopia Tour. So any farm that's doing business in Buncombe County.
0: And so this is just one way for community to not only connect with where our food is coming from, but also literally support.
1: Yes.
0: These farmers who we don't always get to see the fruits of our labor. as people who are creatives or who are growing produce or making food or whatever. And so for them to be able to also get that feedback from the community is really powerful. So if you are feeling so called, you can find more information at ASAPconnections.org about the upcoming farm tour, as well as all of the local farmers markets we have around town.
1: Exactly.
0: Yeah. And not just around town. Borders aren't real. This is regional, right? Yes. This is watersheds. We are talking about growing regions. So let's get outside our mind, me included. Let's get outside our mind of like, who are our neighbors? Who do we connect with? And how do we connect and support them where they are? Because they are definitely supporting us.
1: Definitely.
0: All right. Any last things you would like to let people know about for this upcoming farm tour or Appalachian Sustainable Agriculture Project in general?
1: Yeah, I'd say two things. Our AppalachianGrown.org website I was talking about, we just did a whole new revamp with it, brought it to this century. Yes. It now has a map feature as well as more searchable options. So it's a little easier to find things and visually see where they are in our region. And then as for farm tour, a lot of these farms are not open to the public. Some are, but this is a chance to get to go visit those farms that aren't normally open. And fall is a big agritourism season. Apple orchards are opening for UPIC. Hay rides are happening. So this kind of like kicks off and uplifts that season of getting out on the farm. There's a lot more experiences than only farm tour that you can go experience.
0: That's amazing. So finding connections through farming and food at ASAPconnections.org. Thank you so much, Oakley.
1: Thank you, Walker.
0: All right, y'all, you know we are winding it up. I have 40 seconds to let you know. Hip hop, necessary. That stupid punk rock, necessary. 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I love y'all so much. Y'all reclaim your space, reclaim the Shire. This is our community. How are we connecting and growing? You have the power. I love you so much. I'll talk to you next week. It's going to be Free Form celebrating Music Video Asheville's Music Video Awards next week on Disparate Dots.
2: 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Tonight, it's Sonia Lay with Sally Jay and Kimberly June at Grey Eagle Patio Stage, Ron Pope at the Grey Eagle Music Hall, The Connect at the One Stop, Clouds of Delusion at One World Brewing West, Sanders, Boyd, Page, and Hall at Little Jumbo. Sanders, yes. Etta's or Eda's Bluegrass Jam at Etta's Hideaway. Remo Vesho, Sacred Sound and Breath Journey of Deep Renewal with Jahidi at Ira Prana Listening Room. Tomorrow, Wednesday, September 16th, it's Golden Folk Sessions at Grey Eagle Music Hall. Rock's Dead Acoustic at the One Stop. The Wellerman at Asheville Music Hall. Let Night Wednesday at One World Brewing West. Grass Underground at One World Brewing Downtown. Bitchin' Bajas with Spanish Blade at Static Age Records. Ben Howard with M2C at the Orange Peel. Old Time Jam at Jack of the Wood. Lily Unless and the If Onlys with Stacy Antonelle at the Double Crown. Swing Asheville Dance Night at Banks Avenue. Crip Ford, Desolation's Edge, Ross, Bathroom at 27 Club. 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Peer Bensusan at Arapana Listening Room. And on Thursday, September 17th, it's Tasty Vibrations at the One Stop, L1011 at Asheville Music Hall. Thunder Thursdays at One World Brewing West. 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DJ Crip Kid at Fleetwood's. Ben Harper at the Innocent Criminals at the Orange Peel. LCD Sound System with Victory Land at Hellbender. Death Lens, Pat and the Pitzers, Skin Man at Static Edge Records. 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Butts and Boots Line Dancing at Banks Avenue. 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Okay. Hey, thanks for tuning in, everyone. Buffalo Mike here, presenting Brews and Blues on Asheville FM. We got some great things in store for you today. And I'll tell you all about an interview that's coming up next week. And we might give away a ticket or two. See if I can do that today. But let's first play some music for the brews portion of the broadcast. This is something from 10 years ago.

Oyster Cult. Titties on Flame with Rock and Roll. Before that, Invade My Soul by My Tree. Bye bye, My Tree. And starting off today's portion of Brews and Blues, something from 10 years called Waking Up. My name is Buffalo Mike. 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Thank you for tuning in. Appreciate it. And of course, Tuesdays, as all the other days here at Asheville FM, we've got some great music and shows coming at you. As well as Brews and Blues. Coming up at 2 today, Let There Be Rock. After that is a little new music rotation, followed by Cat Daddy's Hour of Smooth, Hissy Fits, Deep Glean, The Uncola, and The Go-Go Show. Yes, indeedy. So, I guess while I'm talking, I'll tell you this. 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

is Rocket in My Pocket. That was off the new Gravest Gravy from the Cramps. And before that, Toots and the Maytals, Pomp and Pride. Starting off that last set then, She's a Beauty by The Tubes. Good afternoon. You're probably enjoying some lunch right now. I said probably. Getting a little hungry myself. About 12:30 on the dot. Thanks for tuning in to Brews and Blues. Of course, the second part of the show will be coming up at 1 p.m. And that's going to be strictly blues. And we'll be mentioning an interview that I'm going to be having for the show next Tuesday. One of the performers from the, well, they'll be performing at the Blues Experience out in Black Mountain at the White Horse. She'll be my special guest, and we'll play a tune from her. So do not miss that, and do not miss that interview. Because next week, during that second hour, we'll also be giving some tickets away to the Blues Experience. Anywhere between 1 and 2 p.m. Yes, indeed. Well, what shall we do now? How about some Kansas? Okay.

The Alan Parsons Project with The Gold Bug. Before that, Ace of Base, All That She Wants. And starting off that set, that was Kansas. And A Glimpse of Home. Hey, if you just tuned in, you're listening to Brews and Blues right here on Asheville FM. Buffalo Mike, your gracious host. I'm stealing that from Joey Books. Where far out art thou, Joey Books? Are you out there? He could be. All right. What else do you need to know this first hour? Only that the blues are coming up in about 13 minutes or so. And we have some news about the blues. Blues news, as it were. So stay tuned for that. But right now, we're going to be doing some Rush. One of my favorite groups.

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And yes, it is time for the Blues Hour right here on Asheville FM with your host, Buffalo Mike. So here we go. Something from the Brian Torf group.

Angel Ocasio Jr. Trying to Understand. Before that, The Sincere's Did You Know? Starting off today's Blues Hour was The Good Trouble by the Brian Torf Group. Thanks for tuning in for the Blues Hour, as I like to call it. You can call it whatever you like. Hope you're enjoying it. Later on in the hour, we're going to play something by one of the artists who will be performing at the Blues Experience in Black Mountain on the 25th and the 27th. So stay tuned for that. In the meanwhile, here's another artist that will be performing out there, Stacy Mitchart. Good one time.

Goliavolt, Lucifer's Grip from Burn the House Down. She played, I believe, at the Asheville Music Hall several weeks ago, and I was out on assignment, as Jimmy D says, so I was unable to see her, and it was a good show. Before that, Jake Sobelak with You Gotta Leave. That was off the I'm in Trouble release. Starting off that particular set, Stacy Mitchart with Good One Time. Stacy will be playing out at the Blues Experience event September 25th, 26th, and 27th out in Black Mountain at the White Horse. 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Election Day, something we all hope could come sooner, but alas, it is on Tuesday, November 3rd,

And about Election Day, voters need to be registered 25 days ahead of Election Day, which makes the deadline for standard registration Friday, October 9th, before 5 p.m. Same-day registration will be available at the county's 13 early voting sites after that, from October 15th to October 31st. 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And you may not know, but the Fall Fun Drive is fast approaching. It'll be the weekend after next. Same time or same day that the Black Mountain Blues event or Blues Experience will be happening on September 25th. I'll be out there giving live updates on that Friday, the 25th, if all goes well. And I'm pleased to say that Melissa McKinney of MAMA will be here next Tuesday to talk about the event and her shows and just a lot more information. So I was pleased to make Melissa's acquaintance when I volunteered for the AVL Fest, Music Fest, which happened several weeks ago. A great time, and Melissa's got a hell of a voice. Mm-hmm. So, I'm going to play a cut from her stable of music. This one also features Deshaun Hickman, which will be performing on that Sunday, the 27th, out there in Black Mountain at the White Horse. So here is Broke Down with Melissa McKinney featuring Deshaun Hickman.

Another band that'll be playing out at the Black Mountain Blues Experience, Ghost Town Blues Band. That was Running Out of Time. Before that, Deshaun Hickman and Saints. And starting off that set, Melissa McKinney featuring Deshaun Hickman with Broke Down. Buffalo Mike here with you on the Blues Hour. Got about 21 minutes or so. And did want to mention again that I will be interviewing Melissa McKinney next Tuesday, right here, starting at 1 p.m. And sometime during that interview, I'll be giving away a pair of tickets to, I believe it's the Sunday performance. I think they're good for all day, and Melissa will be performing that day, and also I believe she's performing the Friday before. And of course, if you want more information about the Black Mountain Blues Experience, you can go to blackmountainblues.org and find out more. Got all the artists listed for Friday, Saturday, and Sunday. So, a lot of great artists. I see a few of these. I have played already today and have done so in the past. So, here is another artist who will be playing at the Blues Experience. Great local singer, blues and everything else, Peggy Bertuzzi.

too late. Anna Popovic. Before that, it was Max Hightower, Double Bubble. He'll be there at the Blues Experience, as well as Will Peggy Bertus, which started off that set with Crazy Like That. Okay, looking at that big round timer on the wall. Just got a time for a few more, so I thank you for tuning in today. Remember, or don't forget, next week, Tuesday, Melissa McKinney will be here with an interview and a couple of free tickets that we're going to give away during that interview. That'll be starting at 1 p.m. next Tuesday. So mark that on your calendars right now. All right, following me, Matt the Free Range brings to you Let There Be Rock. And he's got some more newish things, as he mentions. And we got a whole slate of good programming for the rest of the day. Keep it tuned right here, 103.3 Asheville FM. Can leave with you, or leave with you. Yes, I'll be leaving with you, but I'll also be leaving you with, that's a tongue twister, some more Melissa McKinney. And if we got time, another local performer, Mr. Jimmy. So here's Melissa with Cross the Border.

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My name is Matt. I'm the free range DJ, and this program is Let There Be Rock. How's it going out there? Hanging in? Doing all right? You ready for some music? I guess so. If you're listening, that might be what you're expecting. So today I got more new-ish stuff. It's come out within the last few months, weeks, year, in some cases. Some stuff I may have missed. Some new releases I'm super excited about. 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All right, I'm excited about this one. This is a track from Uncle Acid and the Deadbeats, Shapes of Midnight, from their 7th album that comes out this Friday. Yeah, here we go. Shapes of Midnight. Thanks so much for tuning in today.

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And that's hi-fi, H-I-F-I. All right, so today we're playing a bunch of songs that have been released within the last year. Often, though, a lot of this has been released within the last few weeks or months. And we got started, actually, with something that hasn't come out yet. It's Hologram Teen doing Actress, the Johnny Asso remix. Hologram Teen is the solo project, and Anagram, if you're an Anagram fan, of former Stereolab keyboardist Morgane LaHoute. We have it early. That comes out, I believe, in November. Then we had Uncle Acid and the Deadbeats doing Shapes of Midnight, the title track from their 7th full-length album. It was recorded at Abbey Road Studios, live to analog tape, in just 3 days. Pretty cool. The new album comes out this Friday. They've released a few singles. I think Shapes of Midnight originally came out as a single in July. A friend of mine saw them last week in concert. Fantastic show, he said, but they're not coming to Asheville, so maybe later in the tour, maybe next year. They've been here a couple times since I've been here. At least twice, I think. Fantastic live band. Then we had Sleep doing Hemispheres. I first read that as Hemispheres, and I'm like, it's so weird they would name an album after a Rush album, but it's, of course, because it's Sleep, it's Hemispheres, the title track from their 5th studio album, digitally released last week. Physical copies are coming out October 30th this year through Third Man Records. This is a new version of Sleep. Maybe you hadn't heard. So it's still Al Cisneros, but guitarist Bubba Dupree and drummer Dale Crover filling in or taking over from Matt Pike and Jason Roeder. Not bad. That track's not bad. Then we had Mastodon doing Barbarian's Blood off Marrow Deep, their 9th studio album. Came out August 28th. It's their first album with guitarist Nick Johnson, following the departure and then unfortunate death of founding lead guitarist Brent Hines in 2025. And this is also their first album with keyboardist Joa Noguera as an official member. And guess what? They are playing Friday here in Asheville. Maybe I'll see you there. I think this will be the third time I've seen them. Looking forward to it. Underneath, we've got Goldings, Bernstein, and Stewart doing High Fly off Rhombus. Came out last month. Next, got some cool stuff here. Getting started with a track from the New Dinosaur Jr. This is Several Got Away.

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Spanning the gap between 60s soul and jazz and today's cutting-edge beatmakers, Soul Ectica is scientifically proven to get your toe tapping. Warning, side effects of Soul Ectica may include euphoria and an irresistible urge to hug strangers. Soul Ectica should be taken once weekly. Ask your doctor if Soul Ectica is right for you every Monday at 2 on Asheville FM. All right, so what are we hearing that set? We got it going with Dinosaur Jr. doing several Got Away off the album There Near. The first album in 5 years. And they tracked that album on the same vintage amplifier that they used on their homemade debut album, and I gotta tell you, from what I've heard so far, it sounds a lot like the early stuff. I'm really liking this so far. So then we had Onlay Orr doing Nashville, G-N-A-S-H-V-I-L-L-E. It's their latest single, came out August 11th of this year. They're out of Brooklyn, New York. The band is John the Guilt on vocals, guitars, and synths, and Travis Harrison on drums, mix, and mastering. This is from their hype page. Onlay Orr makes urgent, lo-fi, indie rock, blown-out tape hiss, bright hooks, and vocals that land like late-night confessions. Somewhere between Guided by Voices Punch and Archers of Loaf Nerve, the songs are raw, immediate, and built to be played loud enough to fray at the edges. Here at Let There Be Rock, we're very much in support of fray at the edges. Now then we had Sylvan Esso doing Hot Slob from their fifth album, Owl, recorded at their studio, Betty's, in Chapel Hill, North Carolina. Sylvan Esso is a duo from Durham, North Carolina, formed in 2013. The band consists of singer Amelia Meath and producer Nick Sanborn. Now then we had Surfbot doing Lucky off Reality Star. Their third album came out in March. They've been putting out music since 2014 and are out of the Los Angeles area. Then we had Derubos Arias doing Crematorio off In La Guía El Listen. So what's that? The album was originally released in 1983. Derubos Arias are from Madrid and were active from 1981 to 1984. Their album is just reissued by Munster Records. And the group was founded and led by Poch and Alejo Alberti. Good stuff. And then we had Season 2 doing Holiday off Power of Now, came out in April. They are out of Melbourne, Australia, formed in 2024. Underneath, we've got more of that Goldings, Bernstein, and Stewart. This is Everything That Lives Laments off Rhombus, came out in August. Next, got something a little bit different for the Let There Be Rock show, but remember, I am the free-range DJ, so I'm going to free-range a little bit more on this. This is, I'll just say the name and then we can talk about it later. Also want to remind you, coming up in about 15 minutes, we've got the events calendar, but first, this is Julius Eastman doing number 5, Dee's Array, right here on Let There Be Free Range Rock and other genres.

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blessed father, anointed by fear of death. 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

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Tonight, Sonia Lee and Sally J. Kimberly June at Great Eagle Patio Stage, Ron Pope at Great Eagle Music Hall, The Connect at The One Stop, Clouds of Delusion at One World Brewing West, Sanders Boyd Page and Hall at Little Jumbo, Edda's Bluegrass Jam at Edda's Hideaway, Renovation, Sacred Sound and Breath Journey of Deep Renewal with Jahidi at Ayur Prana Listening Room. Tomorrow, Wednesday, September 16th, Golden Folk Sessions at Great Eagle Music Hall, Rockstead Acoustic at The One Stop, The Wellerman at Asheville Music Hall, Latin Night Wednesday at One World Brewing West, Grass Underground at One World Brewing Downtown, Bishan Bajas with Spanish Blade at Static Age Records, Ben Howard with M2C at The Orange Peel, Old Time Jam at Jack of the Wood, Lily Unless, and The Onlys, and The If Onlys with Stacy Antonell at The Double Crown, Swing Asheville Dance Night at Banks Avenue, Crypt Lord and Desolation's Edge, Virus, Betham at 27 Club, The Carpenter Ants at The Meadow at Highland Brewing, Country Line Dance with Christy at Edda's Hideaway, Pierre Ben Susan at Ayur Prana Listening Room. On Thursday, September 17th, Tasty Vibrations at The One Stop, L1011 at Asheville Music Hall, Thunder Thursdays at One World Brewing West, Michael Dunham at One World Brewing Downtown, DJ Crypt Kid at Fleetwoods, Ben Harper and the Innocent Criminals at The Orange Peel, LCD Sound System with Victory Land at Hellbender, Death Lens, Pat and the Pissos, Skin Man at Static Age Records, Bluegrass Jam with Drew Madlich at Jack of the Wood, Butts and Boots Line Dancing at Banks Avenue, Elizabeth and the Working Men at The Meadow at Highland Brewery, Automatic with Accessory at Eulogy. 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

Oh, my God.

All right, so we got things started with Wild Up, Christopher Roundtree and Julius Eastman with number 5, Dee's Array, off Julius Eastman Volume 5, Gay Gorilla. So this is the 5th release in the Wild Up Eastman series. So who was Julius Eastman? So he once sang for the New York Philharmonic, where he earned a Grammy nomination. He had a hard time within the classical music genre, which he found a bit too staid. So he sought to be black to the fullest, a musician to the fullest, and a homosexual to the fullest. Before the end of his life, sadly, at 50, he was evicted from his apartment, and many of his scores were literally tossed in the street. But Mary Jane Leach, who was also a composer, had been recovering most of his lost compositions for the last 50 years and put it together. And this performance was done by LA-based Wild Up. Cool stuff. I was not familiar. I want to thank Dog Eye for bringing that to the station's attention. Good stuff. Then we had Hologram Teen doing, actually, I think we had Hologram Teen a little bit later, but they did Donovan Magic Orchestra, the Voyager 3 remix off that Pyramid Disco record, which comes out, I believe, in November. Then we had Gorillaz doing The God of Lying featuring Idols from The Mountain. Their 9th studio album came out in late February. And we had Les Louanges doing Correct off Alouette, which came out in April. That was their 3rd album. They're a Canadian band from Quebec, whose core member is singer Vincent Roberge. And they've been putting out music since 2016. Underneath, we have Omar Sosa doing Africa in My Fingers from the album We Are Not the Headliner. Their debut album came out in June. Next, we'll listen to a little bit more of this Omar Sosa song. And then we're going to play the new track by the Linda Lindas, kind of taking their music in a different direction. I kind of like it.

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All right, so in that last set, we got it going with the Linda Lindas doing I Could Be Wrong off Gotta Get Out, their third album. Came out this month. So what do you think? They intentionally wanted to change their approach on this album, kind of stretch out a bit, and they have. And one of the ways they changed things up is, for the first time, the band wrote the songs all together in the same room, which is cool. We'll see how the rest of it is. Then we have Queens of Stone Age doing Insignificant Other, the second single from their upcoming ninth studio album. It was originally supposed to come out, I think, end of September, but now it's been pushed back to October 30th. The name of the album is Perfect, with an H at the end, so it's Perfect. The album is produced by frontman Josh Homme and bass guitarist Michael Schumann. They made the Rolling Stones doing Hit Me in the Head from their 27th studio album, Foreign Tongues. Again, using producer Andrew Wyatt. It was released back in July. So the song we heard, the drums on Hit Me in the Head, were from a Charlie Watts recording session back in 2021. Good to hear Charlie again. Then we had Jack White doing God and the Broken Ribs, which was the first single from Frozen Charlotte, his seventh album, which came out in July. Same day as the Stones album came out, July 10th, I believe. It's the first time Jack White recorded two consecutive solo albums with the same backing band, and that's bass player Dominique Davis and drummer Patrick Keeler. And they added keyboardist and organist Bobby Emmett, who would join them in 2024 on the tour for their previous album, No Name. And so the four-piece worked on this album together as a live band. Sounds good. Then we had the B-Hole Surfers doing They Came In from the album After the Astronaut, their ninth studio album, okay? So this is the first studio album in 25 years. So here's the story. So after Electric Larryland, which came out in 1996, the band's relationship with their record label got worse. And so they'd recorded After the Astronaut. It was supposed to be released in 1998, but it was shelved, was not put out. And the Surfers parted ways with their manager. So they resolved the dispute, and then they re-recorded most of the songs from that album for their 2001 album, Weird Revolution, but which was a little bit more electronic and a trip-hop sound. But this is the version, I guess, they recorded 25 years ago. I like it. I want to remind you that coming up in about 25 minutes, we've got new music rotation at 4 p.m., so hang around for that. Underneath, we have Omar Sosa doing Back Home to My Dwelling off We Are Not the Headliner. Cool new release we have at the station. All right, next, we're going to play some Saul Williams. The song's called The Dagger. What do you think? Let me know what you think.

All right, that is almost it for me. Not quite. Got a few more minutes until we get to New Music Rotation at 4 p.m. So we started the set off with Saul Williams doing The Dagger off Leap Life, his 9th album. Came out a few weeks ago. Saul Williams is a rapper, singer, songwriter, musician, poet, writer, and actor. He's known for his blend of poetry and alternative hip-hop, and for his lead roles in the 1998 independent film Slam and the 2013 jukebox musical Holler, If You Hear Me. Cool stuff. Then we had Russian Circles doing Borehole. No, that's not true. I think we heard Empath. Yeah, Empath off Nine, their 9th album. Duh. Came out August 28th. Russian Circles is based in Chicago. The band was originally formed by childhood friends Mike Sullivan and Dan Turncratz. Did you happen to catch them when they played live at Mothlight back in the day? How many years? Maybe 2016, 17? It's a great show. Then we had Old Dead Gods doing Moon Sabbath off Controlled Burn. Old Dead Gods are from Asheville, formed in 2023. This is their debut EP. They describe their music as Appalachian resin metal. Good, good stuff. Then we had some Chelsea Wolf. We heard, I think, I'm Not There. And that's from her latest album, The Dark, which came out last month. And she drew inspiration on the album from the idea of entering the woods at the darkest point and becoming the thing you fear in order to feel more brave. Pretty cool. Underneath, we have Rich Nelson Band doing 5 and 6 off Underthinking. I love that title, Underthinking. We got time for one more song. Let's see what we'll play here. Hold on. Oh, yeah, here's one. We're going to play something by Twisted Teens off Florida Water Blues. This is Swamp. Have a great afternoon. Be safe. Be well. Thanks so much for tuning in today. Take care of yourself. Have a great day. Bye.

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methyl tryptamine, make a man dream. Ozempic and promethazine, make a man lean. Mars daddy jet lag, make a bitch real mean. Turn into a meme, make a big scene. Broadcast it on the whole block live from the black box. Phone call, liberation or entrapment. Mercury in retrograde at midnight, all was well. But suddenly the box became engulfed with a beam of light. Somebody get some fizzle tonight.

0: Yeah. This black box need a black ox. This black box is crack rocks, coded and COVID sponsored and hosted. Like checking the yes box on a love letter, they go together. Black box. Like Snoopy and Woodstock, they flew around. Never found black box when the plane went down. Ooh, codified and codeine, them niggas famous now. 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It's a dark place with no face, thief in the night, no trace. Moving too fast in the slow pace. Back in the past, it was no race. Back up that ass, shake it fast with no haste.
1: You a fine motherfucker, won't you?
0: Yeah, black box can be a place of life and death. But outside, in the air, is where the portal is. Khadijah and Harriet on a golden chariot, flying high 9 ETH above the Dipper, while you greasing clippers, pleasing strippers. But if you need it quicker, weed and liquor, live on TikTok, blasted on the black.

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And this is DJ Cat Daddy, it's Hour Smooth. 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All right, y'all. Looking out the window, it is a sunny day today. It is bright and hot. Traffic is always flowing smoothly on Haywood Road. Got a pretty good mix for you today. I've been into some smooth jazz recently. Got a little bit of new wave in there probably. Got some indie rock. We'll see where the vibes take us. Got some R&B in there too. Hope to keep you chill and cool this hot day. But first, programming support is provided by our contributing listeners and the Fine Arts Theater, located at Pack Square in downtown Asheville. 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Gonna kick this off with some smooth jazz. Got a Paul Jackson Jr. cover of Luther Vandross's hit Never Too Much, one of my favorites. 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

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Again, that is Robert at AshevilleFM.org. Not sure about you, but I am ready for some cooler temperatures. I am over this heat. So I'm going to kick this off with a little bit of a fall track. It is My October Symphony by the Pet Shop Boys. Hopefully channeling some cooler temperatures sooner rather than later. Here's some Pet Shop Boys for you. Keep it on 103.3.

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Welcome back. You listen to Asheville FM. This is DJ Cat Daddy's Hour of Smooth. You just heard Toto's Taking It Back. Prior to that, we had... What did we have? Airwaves, So Hard Living Without You. Prior to that, we had Somewhere in the World with Swing Out Sister and kicked it all off with My October Symphony by the Pet Shop Boys. Literacy Together Asheville, in partnership with Buncombe County, offers tutoring in reading and writing for both adults and youth. 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Or get your pen and paper ready for this phone number, 828-254-3442. Again, that's 828-254-3442. All right. Got some... What do we have lined up for you next? We got some The Ocean Blue. The song is Drifting, Falling. Keep it on 103.3.

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Welcome back. 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This is DJ Cat Daddy's Hour Smooth. Got about 5 minutes left of this Hour Smooth. You just heard Lemon Fire Brigade by Haircut 100. Prior to that, we had Waterfall by Riverside. Before that, we had Police Scanner by Chanel Beads. Been really digging that band recently. That one's from their first album that's called Your Day Will Come, I think. Or Your Time Will Come. And then they have a second album that just came out that I picked up at the Harvest Records 22nd birthday this past Saturday. So happy birthday to Harvest right up the road from us. And both the albums are the same, so I don't know. If you liked what you heard, they got two albums of the same name. And we kicked that all off with Drifting Falling by The Ocean Blue. After this, of course, comes Hissy Fits. Got a guest DJ sitting in this week. Then comes Deep Glean, followed by The Uncola with Eric Maddox. And then, of course, to end your Tuesday evening is The Go-Go Show. We don't have just great programming on Tuesdays. We have great programming every single day. Talk and music, whatever you like, including Slay the Mic. Slay the Mic is hitting the airwaves to bring your daily dosage of dysfunction every Saturday at 5 p.m. Slay the Mic's mission is to celebrate culture, community, and creativity by amplifying voices from local artists, activists, and by providing new, old, underground, and mainstream hip-hop and R&B in the Asheville community. That's Slay the Mic every single Saturday at 5 p.m. Keep it on 103.3. After this, of course, is Hissy Fits. In the background, you are listening to, you hear the Rippingtons. We'll let that one carry on over to Hissy Fits. The song is She Likes to Watch. Remember that you are loved and you are beautiful, and I hope to see your listening ears next Tuesday for another installment of DJ Cat Daddy's Hour of Smooth. Okay, bye!

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And this is the concert and entertainment calendar for Tuesday, September 15th. 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All right, coming up tonight, Sonia Lee with Sally J and Kimberly June at the Grey Eagle Patio Stage, Ron Pope at Grey Eagle Music Hall, The Connect at the One Stop, Clouds of Delusion at One World Brewing West, Sanders, Boyd, Page, and Hall at Little Jumbo, and Edda's Bluegrass Jam at Edda's Hideaway, and Renovatio, Sacred Sound and Breath Journey of Deep Renewal with Jahidi at Ayur Prana Listening Room. Then coming up tomorrow on Wednesday, September 16th, Golden Folk Sessions at the Grey Eagle Music Hall, Rockstead Acoustic at the One Stop, The Wellerman at the Asheville Music Hall, Latin Night Wednesday at One World Brewing West, Grass Underground at One World Brewing Downtown, Ben Howard with M2C at the Orange Peel, Old Time Jam at Jack of the Wood, Lily and Les and the If Onlys with Stacy Antonell at the Double Crown, Swing Asheville Dance at Banks Avenue, Crypt Lord, Desolation's Edge, Barras and Batham at 27 Club, The Carpenter Ants at the Meadow at Highland Brewery, Country Line Dance with Christy at Edda's Hideaway, and Pierre Ben Susan at Ayur Prana Listening Room. Then finally on Thursday, September 17th, Tasty Vibrations at the One Stop, L1011 at Asheville Music Hall, Thunder Thursdays at One World Brewing West, Michael Dunham at One World Brewing Downtown, DJ Crypt Kid at Fleetwoods, Ben Harper and the Innocent Criminals at the Orange Peel, LCD Sound System with Victory Land at Hellbender, Death Lens, Skin Man at Static Age Records, Bluegrass Jam with Drew Matalich at Jack of the Wood, Butts and Boots Line Dancing at Banks Avenue, Elizabeth and the Workin' Men at the Meadow at Highland Brewery, and finally, Automatic with Accessory at Eulogy. And stay tuned because I will have a pair of tickets for that coming up a little bit later in the show. 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

All right, everyone. You are still listening to Asheville FM. This is Hissy Fits. My name is Christy. I am broadcasting live from Studio A. I'm in the big room this evening here at Asheville FM. Gonna be here with you for the next hour. Got a lot of stuff coming up. New songs, old songs, all the songs. And excited to spend that with you. If you're just tuning in, I just mentioned also that I'm going to have a pair of tickets this Thursday, September 17th. And so just in a couple of days, Automatic is playing with Accessory at Eulogy. I'll have a pair of tickets to give away for that. Listen for more information. But you can certainly go ahead and save our studio line, which is 828-259-3936. But we'll get right into it. Yeah, don't go anywhere. And I'll be back with much, much more.

All right, welcome back, everyone. You are still listening to Hissy Fits here on Asheville FM. I'm gonna be here with you for this full hour from 6 to 7 p.m. Gonna let you know in that short set what you just heard. That last song was Depeche Mode with See You. Right before that was Rocket with The Choice off of R is for Rocket. And we began it with Belgrado, Vicious Circle. And I have much more in store, including if you're listening earlier, I do have a pair of tickets to go see Automatic and Accessory, who are playing at Eulogy this Thursday. That's Thursday, September 17th. Go ahead and save the studio line. It's 828-259-3936. And hold tight, because I'm going to tell you much more in just a second. But first, I want to let you know that programming support is brought to you by the Double Crown, a West Asheville neighborhood bar. The Double Crown offers karaoke on Sunday and Monday, live country music on Wednesdays, Saturday night dance parties, and monthly gospel and soul nights. More information and a schedule of events are available at thedoublecrown.com or on Facebook. All right, let's see. What's going on out there? Yeah, let's go ahead and I'll play some Automatic. You save that number, 828-259-3936, and be the second caller there for a chance to win two tickets to see Automatic this Thursday at Eulogy, 828-259-3936.

All right, welcome back. You are still listening to Hissy Fits here on Asheville FM. We're just a little halfway through the hour, so gonna let you know what you just heard. In the background, you are hearing Local Exor with Enemy off of Present Tense. Right before that was Hannah Lou with Sunday off of her self-titled album that came out pretty recently. I should have looked at the date. It was sometime this summer. Gino Totino, a frequent collaborator, introduced me to that one and very much enjoying it. Right before that was Ricky, R-I-K-I, with No on Deus Records. And we began that set with Automatic Black Box off of Is It Now. And congrats to listener James, who won a pair of tickets to go see Automatic. They will be playing at Eulogy this upcoming Thursday, just a couple of short days away, on September 17th. Yeah, I have much more in store for you. What else we got going on this evening? Well, first, I want to let you know that when you visit the Asheville FM homepage, you can access live audio streams, local concert calendars, and exclusive recordings from the Asheville Live Music Sessions. 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So yeah, if you happened to miss part of the show, miss any other shows, want to go back and check it out, or just get information, you can visit ashevillefm.org. That is a good reminder. I should go ahead and let you know before we run out of time that we have a fun drive coming up. Our fall fun drive will be happening at the end of this month, starting Friday, September 25th to Friday, October 2nd. That is an essential time of year for us. We only do fun drives twice a year, and we rely on our listeners because we are community-supported radio. No one's coming in telling me what to play because they let me play, you know, what I want within reason, you know. Oh, I forgot to tell you, that very last song you heard was Seam with Dust and Turpentine. That's Chapel Hill's Seam. Don't know where else you're going to hear 1990s indie, emo, rock, whatever you want to call it. But that was Seam. I forgot to mention them. But we have much more in store. I'm going to play a longer one. I picked up a Killing Joke single that I've wanted for a long time of Love Like Blood. And so I'm going to play it for you all this evening. Stay tuned. I'll be back with, of course, much, much more.

aptal na to sarie.

All right. Thanks for staying tuned in. You've been listening to Hissy Fits, turning it over to Deep Glean in just one moment. First, going to let you know what you just heard. That last song was from Dishka, Asheville's Own, was So, off of Everyday Apocalypse. Right before that was a brand new release from No Man with They Have Names. And in the background, we're going to let some Neurosis take you out and right into Deep Glean. Please know that we have many other shows, including Mental Notes, though. 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And I'll see you next week. 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

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Hi. Hello, my name is Eric. The show is called Deep Glean. Thanks to Christy. Thanks to Cat Daddy. Thanks to Donovan Quixote for programming the 4 to 5 hour new music rotation. Similar to what the show is, but different. Definitely some similarities, though. We definitely share some taste. Right now, underneath, we have, I think Amish Records put this out. This is James Blackshaw. Fractures on the Horizon is the track. Album of the same title came out within the past couple weeks. We're going to check this for a little bit. And in this first set, I don't have a great idea of what's going to happen yet. But, you know, keep it tuned and find out. Surprise can be really nice sometimes. I do know we will transition initially into this project at Dana Gardens. I think it's UK-based. I'm not sure. I'm going to check while we're doing the playing the music and I'm not talking thing. So, but they have a new album, Quintinescence, that's out. We're going to hear a track from that. And I honestly am going to figure it all out. We're going to have a great time. So thanks for being

All right, y'all, let's read back on what we just heard. Most recently was Court of Violets with the track Animal Trails. That's coming to us. I think that's self-release. Looks like it. And prior to that, we heard Giulio Aldinucci. Just reading about an Italian composer. Born in 1981. How about that? All right, that was new to me, that track. I'm looking over Bandcamp. There's a lot, a handful of releases there. Can't wait to check some of those out. That track was not here. His newest release, Materia. Prior to that, we heard Edna Gardens, track Amber Deposits off their newest album, Quintessence. And started that set, we heard a little bit of this, What's Underneath Me Right Now, James Blackshaw. This is the track Fractures on the Horizons, 25 minutes. So we'll just pepper in a little bit here and there throughout the set. Helpmate is a not-for-profit based in Buncombe County. Provides services at no cost to victims and survivors of intimate partner domestic violence. Services include 24/7 crisis hotline, emergency shelter, individual and group counseling, court advocacy, child and family advocacy, housing, community case management, community-based prevention education, and professional training. You can connect with an advocate by calling the 24/7 hotline at 828-254-0516 or by coming to the Family Justice Center at 35 Woodfin Street for a walk-in appointment between 8 a.m. and 4 p.m. Monday through Friday. Helpmate does a representative from Helpmate does a psychoeducation group in my place of employment every week, and I'm so grateful for individuals to learn about intimate partner violence through the lens of the inverse, about how do you be in a healthy relationship. What a great service. In my opinion, in this view and opinion expressed, do not represent the opinions of Astral FM, its board directors, program sponsors, or their hosts. But yeah, what a good, or what, in my opinion, I'm so grateful for the Helpmate organization in this town. Anyways, in this next set coming up, I feel an obligation. I feel like to at least, we're going to do it. We're going to check out a track from the new Bitchin' Baja's release. I played something a couple weeks ago. I think I played the B-side before the release had come out. And we'll hear a little bit. They're playing Wednesday at Static Age Records here in town, the 16th, Wednesday night at Static Age Records. So if you felt like it, you could go check out the Bitchin' Baja's and support that band and Static Age Records. So maybe that's what we'll do to transition out of this. I think that's probably what we're gonna do. So we'll check out a little bit of the A side of their new release. Isle Peaks is what it's called. Yeah, so we'll get to that. We'll hear some, and then I'm trying to think what else. Oh, there's some things I'm excited to share. This person, Mike Cooper, which is new to me. And David Cordero, also new to me. So keep it locked. Thanks for being here. If you're just joining us, my name is Eric. The show is called Deep Lean here on Asheville FM.

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0: estar en su casa. 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

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Joyful Noise offers nightly curated listening sessions featuring a collection of more than 2,500 vinyl records, along with selections from local and regional DJs, all presented through a high-fidelity stereo system. 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Underneath me right now is Cotana. Las memorias son fantasmas que nos comen. Dreams or fantasies that aren't coming? This and the previous three things are from an Enmost and Portal Sore collaborative album, various artists, Compassion Soundscapes, in benefit to the earthquake that happened on the 10th of August in Colombia. So, prior to what we are currently hearing, we heard... Well, the first sound collage, that was Marta Nunez, Pozols. And then after that was Caita Sucia with Despierte. And... yeah, no, that's it. We got the Katana, so... all right, we're gonna ride this out for, oh, and we started that last set. That was with the Bitch and Bajas, who are playing tomorrow night, if you're listening in real time, Wednesday at Static Age Records. So, if you're looking for something to do, there's that. My name's Eric. The show is called Deep Glean. I will be with you for just a handful of 20 and change more minutes before Eric Maddox joins to bring us the Uncola. So keep it locked here. Really winging it tonight, so I don't have a clear idea of what's coming next, but it'll be in likely a little ambient vein for a minute, and then we'll pick things up a notch with some songs with some singing and stuff before we get to the pop music of the Uncola. Thanks for being here on Asheville FM.

All right, that was Stefano Guzzetti with How Ghosts Affect Relationships featuring Lily on Mars. That was from an album that came out the other week, In a Strange Place. Preceding that was, oh my gosh, this thing's out of order, but we're going to get there. Oh, was Harumi Hosono from Yellow Magic Orchestra. Did I say that right? I don't know. I might have. I'm probably wrong. But and then before that, we heard John McKeel with the track Past Life off the album Gold Horatio. And part of that, we started that set with, what was that? Oh, it was David Cordero and Pepo Galan with La Paciencia del Air from EP Music Invisible. We're going to end this set before DJ Aromatics comes and brings Neon Cola. We're going to end with some club music because it sounds fun. This person, Eden Samara. So we're going to close out with that. And here's the track Punish Me from the album Odyssey.

Oh yeah, one thing I almost forgot to tell you that DJ Mouse invites you to come on in my kitchen on Thursday mornings from 8 a.m. to 10 a.m. for yummy breakfast, seasonal selections of diverse music, talk, and food recipes that explore and celebrate all cultures of the world are always on the menu. There's always a place set for you at the table on Thursdays, 8 a.m. Asheville FM. That's Come On In My Kitchen with DJ Mouse. So thanks again for being here. My name's Eric. The show is Deep Clean. Keep it locked. DJ Eric Maddox is up next with the Uncola.

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4: the Uncooler.
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0: Welcome, everybody, to another edition of the Uncooler. I'm your DJ, Eric Maddox. We play forgotten pop from the last 50 years, but today we're going to go back to the 2010s. What an odd decade. But what great music. Tons of it all over the place. Forgotten Pop from the 2010s, Volume 5, starts now with something from Amy Mann, the title track to her album, Charmer.